0: hang out with Jordan last night?
1: No, I came here to ask you a very sweet question. I'm getting dogged on. I was going to say, when's the last time that you guys had a childhood wonder? And like, oh, fun.
2: Okay.
0: A childhood wonder?
1: Like, yeah, childlike whimsy. Like, when's the last time you did something and you were like, wow, that was really fun? Have you heard
0: Jordan and I go back and forth with our banter? Like, that's daily for us.
2: Well, I do experience childlike whimsy pretty often, but we can talk about it.
0: All right.
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0: So Audrey's saying she doesn't have fun anymore.
1: No, and I'm not saying I don't have fun anymore. I'm just saying that I think we make it really hard to have fun for no reason.
0: Who's we?
1: Just everybody, adults.
0: You just mean like between stress and work and life and stuff, you think it's hard to just like let loose and have fun.
1: Yeah, and I think that we like hold ourselves to a certain standard of like, oh, I can't do this thing, I can't do that thing. But at the end of the day, like that's a choice that you make.
2: Let
1: you
2: me
1: know
2: stop
1: what I mean?
2: You right there, Audrey. I have to stop myself from having too much fun.
1: No, yeah.
2: I am a rare breed in that. Yeah. I am like, Jordan, pump the brakes. You're having so much
1: fun.
2: Well,
1: that's what I mean. You don't
0: I need a better idea of your definition of fun, because there's varying levels of I think as you get an adult, you start to assign fun to whether it's healthy or not, to like going getting drinks with friends or like going dancing or going to a sports game or something like that, where like as a kid, like it could be like just pulling out a board game or like running around in circles. Is that what you mean?
1: Oh, okay. No. So I'll explain to you what I was thinking. I was like, when I was younger, I would get off a 10-hour shift at a restaurant, throw my swimsuit on, and my friends and I would drive to the lake and go hang out, and we wouldn't drink, we would just go and hang out and like listen
0: 12,
1: to music.
0: Audrey?
1: No, okay, this is when I was like 17, 18.
0: Okay,
1: and we would just
0: hopefully
1: go
0: you
1: hang
0: weren't
1: out
0: drinking. Yeah.
1: Okay.
0: I guess I'm what's preventing you from doing
1: anything.
0: what's preventing you from doing that now?
1: Well, that's what I'm saying.
0: Yourself?
1: I think that it's just maybe I guess I'm the only person who's experiencing this, but I feel like it's much harder for me now to be like, okay, I'm just gonna go with the flow for the night because I'm like thinking about what's gonna happen the next day, or I'm like whatever.
0: Okay.
1: But I guess I would just, maybe you guys can teach me something about this, apparently, since everybody disagrees.
0: I get what you're saying, Audrey. It's not so much like, I think you're looking at like someone told you or some greater force is preventing you from having fun. It's like that force is within you, and we can have that you know, more philosophical conversation.
1: Well, that's the conversation I was trying to have.
0: Yeah, but
1: Eric.
0: That's just therapy, Audrey. Like we just need to go to therapy.
1: That's what I come to you guys for. Right.
2: No, so here I am.
0: I pay you. You don't pay me to be your therapist. If we want to have that conversation, then we could go over the finances.
2: Eric just wants to fight you.
1: He
2: just wants to fight. Like that's
1: Eric
2: all he
1: said,
2: wants.
1: Hey, Audrey, here's your dreams of conversation. Squish, squish, squish.
0: I was more like invoice. I don't know. I have fun with Jordan all the time. I have fun with you, Audrey. Like, you don't have fun with us? I don't.
1: Have fun.
0: Are you saying you want to go to the lake and not drink? We can do that.
1: Well, I'm saying, okay.
2: I'm drinking. I'm sorry.
0: All right. XYZ with Eric Zachary.
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0: Dummy Awards on XYZ with Eric Zachary. We're going to keep this one light because we have a long version of the Dummy Awards coming up in a bit. We talked about it a little bit, and I love you with my whole heart, but Audrey didn't realize that the elevator wasn't moving for three minutes.
1: Not only that,
0: it's an elevator that we just moved into our new studio. It has a lock per floor, which I hate, but our other tenants love it. It's a whole fight that I'm sure will become a thing over the summer. But all of that to say, Audrey pressed the button, and for 3 minutes, at least, you said, you didn't realize it wasn't moving.
2: That's a long time.
1: Yeah. Well,
0: for one floor, you're like, we're on slow turtle mode today, or?
1: Well, I was early, so I was kind of just like minding my business.
2: And I got time to waste.
1: Well, and then I thought I was stuck in the elevator because I unlocked it and pressed the button again, and it didn't do anything, and I had to press the button again after that, and then it was fine, but I thought that I was going to be stuck in the elevator.
0: I love you. Dumb of the day. I'm so mad that I'm remote right now, because if I would have opened the elevator to just find you in it, not realizing that it hadn't been moving, I would have, it would have been over for you for the day. You would have heard the end of it.
1: Okay.
0: All right. Mini Dumb of the Day award going to Audrey.
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0: XYZ with Derek Zachary. More About Nothing is coming up on the way. Oh, man, Jordan, I'm mad you stuck this in here. So Jordan always selects the More About Nothings, right? Fun facts, deep dives, things that we wouldn't otherwise know. I kind of have a policy of trying to avoid talking about Kim Kardashian when we can.
1: Oh, this doesn't have much to do with her. She helped solve a stolen sarcophagus, though. No, I won't tell that story.
0: No, she didn't help solve anything.
1: Yes, she did.
0: All right. Before we talk about her, I guess, helping find a sarcophagus, a little bonus fact.
1: We are only 16 years away from unearthing Nickelodeon's first buried time capsule. Remember when they used to do that? Audrey probably doesn't remember.
0: But I actually know this really well. Yeah, it was buried, funny enough, across the street from where I currently am at the Universal Studios Resort.
1: Yeah.
0: At the Nickelodeon Studios. And when they closed those studios, they moved it to the Hollywood Burbank Studios.
2: Yeah. Wait, how many years is it buried for?
1: 50.
0: Yeah, 50.
2: Okay, yeah. So
1: you were not here yet.
2: Nope.
0: It was the 80s when they buried it? Or
1: 92. Like 92.
0: There you go. Yep. Yeah. All right. Learning about Kim Kardashian and the looted sarcophagus.
1: Yes.
0: This is like the world's worst detective show coming up next.
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0: 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Kim Kardashian, according to Jordan here, yeah. Helped solve a stolen or looted sarcophagus.
1: Yes. Yes, she did. So the 2018 Met Gala goes down, right? Kim is wearing this very shiny, sleek gold dress. And I feel like, you know, we see so much of the outside, we never see what's going on in the actual museum. But there was this Egyptian exhibit going down in part of it. And there was this gold sarcophagus, the coffin of Nejimank is what it's called. And she was like, oh, that's gold. Gold. I'm in gold. I'm going to take a photo with it, right? Mm-hmm. Takes this photo. Photo goes on the gram, goes, you know, all of her social media. It was like the missing piece to this heist that went down years ago, where these guys went and like dug up coffins from one of the tombs in Egypt. And nobody could find it. But every time it got sold, it went from Egypt to like France, I don't know.
0: So black market. She took a picture in front of it.
1: Yeah.
0: But it was at the Met?
1: It was at the Met, but somebody had forged documents. The people who had it at a museum in France prior to the Met only got it because the people who stole it forged documents saying that, oh, we legally sold this.
0: Mm. Okay. I feel like this would be more interesting to me if it was like in some person's apartment and she took a picture and they're like, oh, there's like the stolen piece of like art. Like you hear about this with like Nazi art and stuff like that was, right. You know, stolen during the World War II and whatnot. But like it was literally on display.

0: museum. That's, I don't know that she solved it. Like, anyone that took a picture that went viral could have solved that.
1: I mean, I think you just hate Kim, which is fine. But because her picture went viral, this thing got stolen, looted, whatever you want to call it, in 1971.
2: Oh, wow.
1: The Met Gala was in 2018 when they were like, oh, wait, that's our thing.
0: Whoa. Whoever was looking for it was doing a bad job. It was at the Metropolitan Museum of the Arts in New York City.
1: They only take photos outside of the Met Gala. We don't know what's inside there. No one knows.
0: That might be the dumbest thing you've ever said, George. It's a museum. The Met Gala is there at night, but all the stuff around it.
1: It was a joke. It was a joke. I know people go into the museum all the time. All
0: right. Kim Kardashian took a picture in front of something, and then they realized that something was missing, and I don't want to give this more credit than it's worth. More About Nothing, all brought to you by Optima Tax Relief.
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0: So I'm currently in Orlando, remote for work, and I'm joining, you know, Audrey and Jordan for the show as usual. Right. And you guys were cleaning out our old studio, which we've been out of for a couple of weeks, but there was still some stuff there. I'm finding out now that through Jordan, Audrey's been listing things on Facebook Marketplace that I said get rid of.
1: That we were going to throw away anyway. So
2: I figured, why not?
0: Where are the proceeds going, Audrey?
2: I don't know. You guys? Why would I just don't like waste.
0: Okay.
1: Yeah.
0: So. I feel like you're backing down on a scam right now.
1: She's I think you're looking for something that isn't there.
0: what are you listing? Like, what are we getting rid of?
2: We have 9 tripods that we were going to throw away. We have 2 portable radiators that we were going to throw away. And we have 2 swivel fans that we were going to throw away. And they all work.
0: Are the radiators ours? I thought that was the building.
2: You're
0: selling off Facebook pipes from the old place.
1: Yeah, they're on Facebook Marketplace. Do we have any biters?
2: Well, okay, so here's the issue, was that the fans got a lot of attention, right? Okay. And I was like, whoa, ladies, calm down.
1: Right. Enough fans to go around. Huh?
2: And then someone messaged me and was like, where in Minneapolis are you located?
0: Oh,
2: and
0: you said
2: it's
0: your hometown?
2: Yeah, I did. Right. It was an accident. Minneapolis.
0: No, keep the integrity of XYZ staff, and for moral reasons, I think you need to drive up the fan to Minnesota. For that reason.
1: Yeah, that's fair.
2: Can I borrow
0: Facebook Marketplace
2: the Bronco?
0: Audrey's about to learn what a P&L is. And she's more on the L side. It's XYZ.
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0: Dumb of the day. We look through stories or moments in our own lives. Maybe it's in the news of people making dumb decisions. And as a team, we come together and nominate people for the dummy award of the day, right?
1: Yep. Right.
0: Jordan, did you have a story that you want to nominate for the dummy of the day?
2: Yes, yes. I actually want to take it over to Audrey's home.
1: Yeah.
2: A toddler pulled a loaded gun from a diaper bag at a St. Paul traffic stop.
1: Oh, dear. Oh,
0: like where she's from. Yeah. I was like, this happened at her apartment?
2: No.
1: This is in Minnesota.
0: Okay, got it.
1: Shout out to my hometown.
2: Exactly. I know Minnesota's new to guns. I understand. But we gotta be careful about where we're getting them and putting them in places, especially when you've got a young toddler around, a 37-year-old man, now facing one count of endangerment of a child by firearm and carrying a pistol without a permit. Yeah. You know, both gross misdemeanors.
0: I'm not a gun guy. Yeah. I don't have an issue with people who are, as long as you're responsible. I just think there's zero excuse for a gun ever being accessible to a child.
2: Right.
0: I mean, even a teenager, but especially like someone under the age. We hear these horror stories all the time where, like, you know, a 5-year-old grabs a gun and accidentally fires it or something. It's like, I just can't fathom a world where that should ever happen. And to me, that is the worst thing you can do. Short of like physical abuse to a child,
2: right?
0: Like that,
2: right.
0: To make it accessible. I'm sorry, call it a soapbox, but like that's just absurd to me.
2: Yes. Thankfully, the gun didn't go off. It was a traffic stop, so a cop was immediately there. Got the gun away from the kid, but you know, like you said, like I was saying, there's no world where these things should be next to children. This is a 3-year-old we're talking about. Come on.
0: That's insane. Yeah. I mean, again, it's not my thing, but if guns are your thing, as long as you're responsible, I don't have an issue. It's just like that should never be a situation.
2: All right.
0: Yeah. I was going to bring a dummy to the day, but no, I agree with you, Jordan. So that's the winner right there.
2: Yep.
0: All right. The man who's, I guess, 3-year-old toddler pulled a gun out of a diaper bag. It's all brought to you by O'Reilly Auto Parts, your professional parts people.
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0: Apparently, the Stranger Things effect is a new phenomenon in Hollywood television, at least production, where people are blaming the series on Netflix for being like an excuse to take a long time between productions of seasons.
1: Well, I feel like it's kind of like is them that started it personally.
2: So it is like you're saying it's Netflix and Stranger Things' fault, and now everybody is okay with it. So more productions.
1: Well, yeah, I think everybody just kind of got was like, okay, like I guess we'll wait longer between seasons now.
0: No, I don't like it. I there's plenty of shows that turn seasons fast, like yearly.
1: Yeah. Well, yeah,
0: I feel like Apple's getting pretty good at that. But yeah, this is just an excuse to keep you subscribed longer. I don't like that. That's a subscription model.
2: That's what I learned when you were telling me about this, is that, oh, now because it's been so long, they'll go back and watch the last season of something. And, okay, it's another play. You got us again.
0: Yeah, no.
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0: things that I've got.
1: Yesterday, I was alerted by Jordan, reminding everyone that I'm not currently in the XYZ studios. I'm on assignment in Orlando. And Jordan called me. He's like, "Hey, man, did we sign up for a parade?"
2: Yeah.
1: And I was like, "Yeah, I vaguely remember this at one of the bars across the street from our old studio. There's a classic, just like norm type bar fly that is there every day. Shout out to Murph, and he's been on the show before. And he's a huge advocate for the Pride Parade that takes place in the city.
2: Yep.
1: And I love the Pride Parade. I've been in it several times. I've DJed in it when I was younger, but I haven't been a part of it later. And I guess Jordan and I drunkenly agreed to provide the musical entertainment for the Pride Parade this year.
2: Now, we're DJing, but I found out that his float's a little different, and I'm concerned.
3: I'm so excited.
1: Yes.
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0: Jordan and Eric, I guess, are now grand marshals of a parade.
1: Something
0: that
1: like
0: might
1: that.
0: Be an overstep. Yeah, yeah.
1: Not quite that.
0: I was reminded actually between breaks just now that Audrey's kind of the reason that we're
2: yeah,
0: participating and DJing in a parade, and Jordan didn't remember signing up for this at all.
1: No.
0: I vaguely remember having the conversation, but to reset a little bit, long story short, one of the bars across the street from our old studio, there's a Barfly. Shout out to Murph. Murph's a huge advocate and a member of the LGBTQ community. And his organization has a float in the Pride Parade. And I love the Pride Parade. I've been a part of it several times in the past, just not lately. But he was like, hey, you guys should come DJ in our float. And at the time, it sounded like a great idea. I was like, yeah, we'll do that. It's like 3 months ago. I didn't know he remembered this conversation.
1: Oh, not only did he remember, he's like, you guys are locked in. We don't have another option. You have to do it. And I was like, oh, okay. So you knew I probably forgot. Thanks, Murph.
2: Oh, my God.
0: Is it a float or like...
1: So that's the thing. It's a trolley. And his
2: It's a trolley?
1: It's a trolley, and his immediate thought was, oh, well, we can just throw your speakers on top of it. And I was like, Murph, no, that's not exactly how, like if we're DJing the trolley, like, it's just for the people in the trolley, right? Like,
0: which I'm also fine
1: which
0: with.
1: Which I'm
0: but
1: totally
0: like,
1: fine with doing, but he has an idea that...
0: Traditionally in parades, especially the Pride Parade, depending on your city, like, you're meant to, like, be sending music out to the crowd,
1: yes,
0: though.
1: Yes, yeah.
0: Yeah.
1: And I was like, okay, is it literally your trolley? If in the event I am able to attach speakers to the outside of it, can I, like, drill into it? He was like, oh, no, it's definitely not my trolley. You can't do that. But we can probably do ropes or something, right? Like, on top? And I was like...
0: To secure 75-pound speakers with ropes?
1: That was the initial thought, and then that's when I was like, Murph, I'm going to be right back, and then I called you.
0: So do you have a solution, or am I...
1: No. We are brainstorming actively. So
0: who is we? Because it sounds like I'm the only one that has any idea how this works.
2: I have an idea.
1: I was like, Murph, no, is
0: Audrey,
1: what I said. Yeah,
0: go
1: Audrey,
0: ahead.
1: Go for it.
2: My idea is that you guys can DJ in the trolley, and I will get a little red wheelbarrow, and I'll pull the speakers behind me, and we can just make sure that you don't go too fast so that we stay connected.
1: How do you feel about
0: push,
1: that, Eric?
0: You want to push a 75-pound speaker in a wheelbarrow.
2: Not a wheelbarrow.
0: You like just said wheelbarrow.
2: Oh, I meant a wagon. Oh.
0: You said wheelbarrow. Regardless, it's like a 2-mile parade route. Man. All right, we'll come
2: I'll
0: back
2: start
0: to
2: working
0: this.
2: Out.
0: The XYZ team committed to DJing a parade that we were not prepared to provide services for.
1: Not
0: we'll see how this goes. It's XYZ.
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1: All that

0: myself. There's been moments in my 10 or 15 years of radio where I've had people miss being on the air because they've gotten stuck in doorways or like staircases. Where Jordan and I used to work, it would like auto lock behind you, and we worked between two floors. That was a problem.
1: That was a nightmare.
0: I have had people obviously just be late in general. I've had bathroom incidents that require a little bit longer than you anticipate. I don't know if I've ever had anyone not show up or almost miss being on the air because they were in the elevator and just didn't press the button.
2: Well, okay. That's unfair. I did press the button. I did not realize the elevator was locked and I was doing things. I was busy. I did not realize that I was not moving. At least 3 minutes.
0: Wow. At least 3 minutes is crazy. So our new XYZ studios, we're on the second floor, but there's the elevator has like a lock per floor, which we're not used to, right? We're not used to having an elevator at work for the last couple of years anyway. But regardless, I just find it curious. And this isn't just an Andre thing. This is like a phenomenon with some people, but like people that don't have like an internal gyroscope, like you can't tell when the elevator's moving or not. And I know other people like this. They're like, they can't figure out if they're going up or down. I'm like, how are your ears? Okay. Do you have water in them?
2: Are
0: you
2: dog? It's only one floor.
0: You can still feel it moving.
1: Going up.
2: I am
1: stuck on the 3 minutes. Like, think of your favorite song.
2: Well, okay.
1: It's that front to back.
2: I was listening to a 5 minute song and I looked down at my phone and I was like, I'm pretty far into this song.
0: I hate it. I'm out. XYZ with Eric Zachary. Happy Thursday.
3: Starting

0: The Stranger Things effect, which will be explained to us by Audrey in just a moment. Your XYZ ENT Entertainment Report, all brought to you by Eggland's Best. The Stranger Things effect, this is not like something to do with the upside down, right? This is
1: more
0: production.
1: No. So this is like a research study done by Ampere Analysis, which is like a market people. They found that the average gap between seasons of scripted originals on major platforms almost doubled from 12 months in between seasons in 2020 to 21 months in 2025. So in the like first half of the decade,
0: right,
1: the wait in between seasons has gotten significantly longer.
0: Yeah, I mean, okay, so there's a couple things at play here, right? Originally, before you had streamers and you were just relying on major networks for, like, you had your fall season, your spring season, right? And that was, things were constantly in production. Movie-type TV shows have become a phenomenon as well. Like, they didn't used to film TV shows to look like movies,
2: major,
0: like
2: motion pictures.
0: Like,
2: yeah.
0: Remember when Game of Thrones, the final season, they were like every episode's at least $1 million of production. Like, that's insane. Or it might have been more, actually. Right.
2: What a waste of money, because it was bad.
0: all of that to say, I would say this is more of a, it depends on the streamer, it depends on the writers. Like, obviously, sure, Euphoria was insane, and that was more of a writer thing that delayed it. But there's other, like, Apple TV seasons, it depends. Like, Severance, we're talking years.
1: Yeah.
0: But then there's some episodes where I'm like, oh, it's back already? Like, they turn this quick.
2: Right.
1: Well,
2: right.
1: So what I thought was interesting was that I thought that that was going to be what they said the benefit was that they can, like, put more effort into the production, whatever, da da da. Actually, the benefit comes from the fact that because there's so much wait time in between the seasons, people will go back and rewatch the seasons. And so they're just getting all of these streams that they didn't have from new viewers and also the previous viewers as well.
2: Forgot what happened.
0: Yeah. Audrey, you thought this was the benefit of the viewer? No, this is nefarious business, for sure.
1: Well, I don't know.
0: It's
1: the gym
0: membership idea that, like, hey, you'll forget you have this and keep paying in hopes that you'll come back at some time.
1: Yeah.
2: I don't like this at all. Give us Pluribus now.
0: No, I started using temporary credit cards for all of my subscriptions, so why, if it doesn't renew...
2: Why would you snitch on yourself like that?
0: It's nothing wrong. It's not illegal. I'm just using, like, a fillable debit card so that when it doesn't renew, I can then decide every month if I want it again.
2: Oh, you put the power back in your hands.
0: Yeah, I'm the leader here. I'm in charge of my own life, my destiny.
2: Follow Eric for more financial advice.
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0: Today on the show, XYZ with Eric Zachary, Audrey got stuck in the elevator for 3 minutes. And by got stuck, I mean she didn't press the button to go anywhere. And she didn't realize that she wasn't moving. XYZ's throwback. Three songs that all came out in the same year. Can you guess what year it was? Audrey's concerned that it's too hard nowadays to have fun.
1: Yeah.
0: And I love that in a world where the average person, and myself included, we're stressed about geopolitics and gas prices and just overall life stressors. Audrey's like, I want to play Duck, Duck, Goose, and no one's letting me.
2: I'm not stressed.
1: I want to go to the beach.
2: I'm having
0: Who's
2: fun.
0: Stopping you from doing that?
2: I might go to the beach today, now that you said it.
0: And then Audrey also, God, it's a lot of Audrey's fault today. Audrey, I guess, signed Jordan and Eric up to be in the parade and DJ a parade, and we don't remember this, and now we
1: You offered, I pushed to make the dream come true.
0: It's an ability and something I've done in the past, and you became my agent, but with no money exchanged whatsoever. All right, so that's a month away. We'll see how all that goes. If you miss any of the show or you want to run anything back on demand, just search XYZ with Eric Zachary wherever you get your podcasts.
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0: Stop making it hard to have fun. Did Audrey put this in here?
1: Yes, she did.
2: Yeah.
0: Audrey, what does that mean? Why? Well, okay. Who's making it hard for you to have fun?
3: No, I mean, just everybody. I think me included. I think all of us make it hard to have fun all of the time because Jordan was telling me that he had a really fun time last night.
1: Oh my God, Audrey. That was a conversation for the two of us. No.
3: And wait. I'm just saying.
0: I'm so confused.
3: I'm saying that it reminded me of like when you would just hang out with your friends and you would just hang out and like figure out what you were going to do when you were hanging out. And now it feels like.
0: You mean
3: like,
0: before we went to school and had jobs?
2: Yeah, that's exactly.
3: Like, yes, exactly. But I don't see why you can't.
0: This is a Gen Z complaint.
3: No, this but is, I don't. I'm sorry.
0: I hate that my job doesn't allow me to play duck, duck, goose in the middle
3: of
0: it.
3: No, that's not what I'm saying. Anyway, well,
0: you're just mad you weren't invited to hang out with Jordan last night?
3: No, I came here to ask you a very sweet question. I'm getting dogged on. I was going to say, when's the last time that you guys had a childhood wonder? And like
0: a childhood wonder,
3: like childlike whimsy. Like, when's the last time you did something and you were like, "Wow, that was really
0: fun." Jordan and I go back and forth with our banter, like that's daily for us.
2: I do experience childlike whimsy pretty often, but we can talk about it.
0: All right,
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If your friends are talking about it, it's on Star. 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

0: Can we make a start?
1: So Audrey's saying she doesn't have fun anymore.
2: No, I'm not saying I don't have fun anymore. I'm just saying that I think we make it really hard to have fun for no reason.
1: Who's we?
2: Just everybody, adults.
1: You just mean like between stress and work and life and stuff, you think it's hard to just like let loose and have fun.
2: Yeah, and I think that we like hold ourselves to a certain standard of like, oh, I can't do this thing, I can't do that thing. But at the end of the day, like that's a choice that you make.
3: Let
2: you know
3: stop
2: what I mean?
3: You right there, Audrey. I have to stop myself from having too much fun.
2: No, yeah.
3: I am a rare breed in that. Yeah. I am like, Jordan, pump the brakes. You're having so much
2: fun.
3: Well,
2: that's what I mean. You don't
1: I need a better idea of your definition of fun, because like there's varying levels of like, you know, I think as you get an adult, you start to assign fun to whether it's healthy or not, to like going getting drinks with friends or like going dancing or going to a sports game or something like that, where like as a kid, like it could be like just pulling out a board game or like running around in circles. Is that what you mean?
2: Oh, okay. No. So I'll explain to you what I was thinking. I was like, when I was younger, I would get off a 10-hour shift at a restaurant, throw my swimsuit on, and my friends and I would drive to the lake and go hang out, and like we wouldn't drink, we would just go and hang out and like listen
1: 12,
2: to music.
1: Audrey?
2: No, okay, this is when I was like 17, 18.
1: Okay,
2: and we would just
1: hopefully
2: go
1: you
2: hang
1: weren't
2: out.
1: Drinking, yeah.
2: Okay.
1: I guess I'm what's preventing you from doing
2: anything.
1: what's preventing you from doing that now?
2: Well, that's what I'm saying.
1: Yourself?
2: I think that it's just maybe I guess I'm the only person who's experiencing this, but I feel like it's much harder for me now to be like, okay, I'm just gonna go with the flow for the night because I'm like thinking about what's gonna happen the next day, or I'm like whatever.
1: Okay.
2: But I guess I was just, maybe you guys can teach me something about this, apparently, since everybody disagrees.
1: I get what you're saying, Audrey. It's not so much like, I think you're looking at like someone told you or some greater force is preventing you from having fun. It's like that force is within you, and we can have that, you know, more philosophical conversation.
2: Well, that's the conversation
1: like,
2: I was trying to have.
1: Yeah, but that's just therapy, Audrey. Like that, we just need to go to therapy.
2: That's what I come to you guys for.
3: Right, no, so here I am.
1: I pay you. You don't pay me to be your therapist. If we want to have that conversation, then we could go over the finances.
3: Eric just wants to fight you.
2: Literally,
3: he just wants to fight. Like that's
2: Eric
3: all he
2: said,
3: wants.
2: Hey, Audrey, here's your dreams of conversation. Squish, squish, squish.
1: I was more like invoice. I don't know. I have fun with Jordan all the time. I have fun with you, Audrey. Like, well, you don't have fun with us? I don't.
2: Have fun.
1: Are you saying you want to go to the lake and not drink? We can do that.
2: Well, I'm saying, okay.
3: I'm drinking. I'm sorry.
1: All right. XYZ with Eric Zachary.
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0: 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We call it your XYZ throwback because it's exactly that. Three songs that all came out in the same year. We just don't know what year that was. Jordan and I playing for you at home. Audrey selected the songs.
1: Yes, I'm the showrunner for this segment.
0: I don't recall giving you that title, but
1: I gave it to myself today at this moment.
0: All right. Okay. Three songs that came out in the same year, multiple choice. We're going to hear a little bit of each. Jordan and I playing for you at home, but it's really your game. 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

0: 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I wanted to get that out of the way so that Jordan and I will inevitably be fighting about who won, because I want to remind everyone I am working on a delay, slight delay, but a delay right now.
1: Okay.
2: He throws out his handicap immediately.
3: Good thing it's not a timed.
1: Okay. Wow.
0: It is a time thing because you have to buzz in with you. Oh, I guess you don't have to. All right. Anyway.
1: Hi, I'm Eric Midloser.
0: Three songs. They all came out in the same year. Jordan and I haven't heard these songs yet. We don't know what they are. Audrey selected them.
3: Yeah.
0: Can you guess with Jordan and I what year these songs came out? Song number one. Harry Styles. I have a pretty good feeling, but I don't want to mess it up.
3: Okay.
1: 2019.
3: Wait.
1: No.
3: Are you going to guess already?
1: That's not true. 2022. Lock it in.
3: Okay. Next.
0: 2022.
1: Yeah.
0: Okay. All right. I'm not guessing yet. Yeah. Next song.
3: Okay. Song two.
0: I think you're late. Yeah. You were too late, dude.
1: That wasn't.
0: I don't think so, man. I think it's 21, but I'm not locking it in.
1: No, I know what year it is.
0: Is it 20? It's not 23. There's no way. All right, keep going. One more song.
3: Last song.

0: Is it? It's not 24.
1: All right, buddy. What are you saying?
0: That one threw me. I'm going to go against my better judgment and say 2024.
2: Okay.
1: All right.
0: Because you said 23, right, Jordan? You said 23?
1: No, I said 22.
0: Oh, then no, I'm saying 23. Sorry. Retract that. 2023. Okay. 2023. Lock it in. 2023.
2: Okay. Yeah. The correct answer is actually 2022.
3: Whoa! Let's go. All right. Jordan it's the delay. Wins. Jordan. Yeah, here we go. Delay. It's the delay.
2: Yeah.
1: Thank you, Audrey. I want to thank my mom, my dad, all the people that got me here. I want to thank Audrey.
0: Thank me.
1: Thank me.
0: Jordan, thank me.
1: Eric's mom. I want to thank Eric's mom. She always supports me.
0: All right. Yeah, Play him off. It's XYZ with Eric Zachary. 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
1: 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Three songs that all came out in the same year. We just don't know what year that was. Jordan and I playing for you at home. 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
1: I don't recall giving you that title, but
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1: All right. Okay. Three songs that came out in the same year, multiple choice. We're going to hear a little bit of each. Jordan and I playing for you at home, but it's really your game. 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

0: Dummy Awards on XYZ with Eric Zachary. We're going to keep this one light because we have a long version of the Dummy Awards coming up in a bit. We talked about it a little bit, and I love you with my whole heart, but Audrey didn't realize that the elevator wasn't moving for three minutes.
1: Not only that,
0: it's an elevator that we just moved into our new studio. It has a lock per floor, which I hate, but our other tenants love it. It's sure. A whole fight that I'm sure will become a thing over the summer. But
1: yes.
0: All of that to say, Audrey pressed the button, and then for 3 minutes, at least you said, you didn't realize it wasn't moving.
2: That's a long time.
1: Yeah. Well,
0: for one floor, you're like, we're on slow turtle mode today, or?
1: Well, I was early, so I was kind of just like minding my business.
2: And I got time to waste.
1: And then I thought I was stuck in the elevator because I unlocked it and pressed the button again, and it didn't do anything, and I had to press the button again after that, and then it was fine, but I thought that I was going to be stuck in the elevator.
0: I love you. Dumb of the day. I'm so mad that I'm remote right now, because if I would have opened the elevator to just find you in it, not realizing that it hadn't been moving, I would have, it would have been over for you for the day. You would have heard the end of it.
1: Okay. All right.
0: Mini Dumb of the Day award going to Audrey.
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0: All right, that is it for us today on XYZ with Eric Zachary. We got T-minus 30 days to figure out how to DJ a multi-million person parade.
1: Yes.
0: It is not a small pride parade.
2: Is it multi-millions of people?
0: I'm pretty sure the attendees are right. It might be hundreds of thousands. But it's
2: very big. It's a very big parade.
0: It's the third largest in the United States.
2: Aww,
0: for sure.
2: That.
0: No, I don't, because Audrey volunteered Jordan and I to DJ for free. The problem is we don't own a DJ company. I have the ability, I used to, but like we don't have that equipment. We're not prepared for that infrastructure.
1: We might have to stop going to the bar.
0: Audrey lost us money, basically. We're going to participate in a parade that we have to pay money to buy equipment to be a part of.
2: Well,
0: now,
2: guess what? We can use the proceeds from my Facebook Marketplace.
0: Oh, yeah. Audrey's also trying to sell off random things from our old studio on Facebook Marketplace, which I'm not in town right now, so that's concerning that she's just selling things I need. But
1: you
0: also
1: don't need these things, it's fine. We need money for the parade.
0: But
1: man.
0: Then you said that she's selling two radiators, which I don't own. Those came with the building. So now I'm like, are you just selling off pieces of the old studio?
1: Do you want to make this happen or not?
0: I want my security deposit back.
1: Oh, they're not. That's not theirs. That was left there. We're gonna be fine. We need money for the parade.
0: Yes.

0: right. That's just, what could go wrong? XYZ with Eric Zachary. If you missed any of the show or you want to run anything back on demand, you can search for us at XYZ with Eric Zachary, wherever you get your podcasts. Oh, Audrey got stuck in the elevator on the way up. So Audrey, remember to press the down button today. Okay. On the way down.
1: She's so mad.
0: On the way down.
2: So I'll take the stairs.
0: Okay. There you go. Well, make sure you go down the down direction. On the stairs.
2: Whatever, Eric.
0: Okay.
2: We'll see you tomorrow. Hope you're having fun in Orlando.
0: I'm not. I'm in a hotel room recording 12 podcasts a day. We'll see you tomorrow on XYZ.
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when you hear this. I need some good news. Tenny sipping on cold. And this. I can buy myself flowers. 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Anna and Raven when you wake up. Christina K gets you through lunch. 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
1: Raven.
2: Even my dogs bicker, man. And I'm sure they're talking to each other.
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0: Has to be the most ridiculous viral video of the week. When a woman got pulled over and she was being accused of driving while on her phone, you would think, yeah, probably a lot of people get pulled over for that.
2: Pretty open and shut, it seems like.
0: But when she explained to the police officer why that could not be the case, wait till you hear what happened. It's coming up next.
3: They say the holy water's watered down, and this town's lost its faith.

0: When I saw this reel, I almost didn't believe it was real until it went so incredibly viral.
1: Okay.
0: There's this influencer on Instagram. She goes by the tag slightly off period balance.
1: Mm-hmm.
0: And she's an adaptive athlete. She only has one arm. Okay. And she posted a video and she received a ticket while she was driving. But wait till you hear what happened. She asked for the video after she got the ticket and the citation.
2: In an operation for distracted driving, you drove past me holding the phone with your right hand, manipulating that phone. I mean, I saw you with the phone in your hand.
0: Obviously not. When the police officer says, "I saw you holding the phone with your right hand," she mm-hmm. lifts up her right arm to show that that's impossible because she does not, in fact, have a right hand. Now, at this point, you think the police officer would just be like, oh, there must, you know, something must have been wrong.
1: People don't like to be wrong, some people.
0: Nope.
3: So you want to just call this a day?
2: Or? I don't want to call it a day. You had a hand up manipulating.
3: You just said my right hand.
2: Well, I thought I saw you with your right hand. You had a hand up. The right hand. I saw you manipulating.
3: So you didn't.
2: With the right hand, perhaps not, right?
3: But I saw you. You didn't see me with my right hand.
2: Okay, so are you saying
3: that you saw me with my right hand?
2: I know what I just said. I'm asking you now. Did you have your phone on your hand?
3: I did not.
0: Okay, at that point, you would think, okay, this woman is missing half her arm.
1: It sounds like she's also hanging out in an area where there's people on their dirt bikes or ATVs, and he's probably just trying to hand out tickets. What's happening in the background?
0: She's in Tampa. She lives in Tampa.
1: Yeah, okay. So they're tearing stuff up.
0: Wait, now at this point, you think the police officer would be like, all right, there must be some kind of mistake or anything like that. No, he goes one step further. Now, keep in mind, this is a woman that only has one hand, right? So when he asks her, you were not on a phone, which again, she's driving a car, so it would be very difficult with one hand to drive a car and have a phone. He then asks the most logical question possible.
2: You did not have your phone in your hand.
3: I did not.
2: Hand to God, you did not have your phone in your hand.
0: Hand to God.
2: The other hand to God, you did not have your phone in your hand.
1: The other hand to God.
0: Right?
1: Did he just say that?
0: Twice. Can you imagine? So he doesn't let her get away, gives her the ticket. She has to go to court, right? And she gets the video. She requests the video evidence, right? Submits it to the court before she shows up. They don't call her. They don't message her. Nothing. The day before, she goes online to the portal and it says the case had been dismissed.
1: Okay.
0: But she shows up anyway because she just wants to make sure at this point that
1: it's resolved.
0: It's resolved and whatever.
1: Yeah, that makes sense.
0: And do you know what they listed as the reason why the case was dismissed?
1: What's that?
0: Lack of evidence. Lack of a hand.
1: No, it's not lack of a hand.
0: No, it's lack of evidence. And she even laughs about it. And even I had a laugh because I was like, the whole thing is so incredibly ridiculous.
1: Sometimes you get people that they're unwilling to compromise or realize that something happened that they can't explain at that point, right? Maybe it was a UFO or something like that through for the vehicle. Certainly wasn't her hand holding the phone.
0: Hand to God.
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16: Route 7 is closed southbound this morning heading into 95 because of overnight road work. That should be reopened by 6 o'clock. 95 is moving well. No delays on the Merritt Parkway. You look pretty good on Route 8. No delays on any of the other roadways. No delays on the trains. Metro North is running on or close to schedule system-wide. With your Land Rover Fairfield traffic, I'm John Lynch on Star 99.9.
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18: A bright start, then becoming partly to mostly cloudy, 75. Isolated to scattered showers late tonight, 49. Showers early tomorrow, otherwise partly cloudy, slight

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1: 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One couple, one problem. Anna and Raven are the judge. You're the jury. The Honda of Westport Couples Court.
2: What if somebody got rid of your pet? What if that somebody was your husband? You're going to get the whole story. Then you'll decide who's right. Couples Court is coming up next.

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1: I love when they talk about him and his wife. It cracks me up.
0: The Anna and Raven Show.
2: I thought that I'd been hurt before.

0: One couple.
1: It makes me furious. I don't get it.
2: This is what she wants to do.
0: One problem.
2: My daughter wants to do a spa weekend for her 16th birthday.
1: And I'm being deprived of going there because I'm a guy?
0: You decide the outcome.
3: All right, Gabby, you got to be happy to hear that, right?
2: Yeah, I mean, we can have a family dinner when we get back in town.
0: It's Couples Court on the Anna and Raven Show.
3: Every day a couple joins us and let us know what their disagreement is about. And then it's up for you to decide who's right. Joining us is Sarah and Arlo. Sarah, what's going on?
4: Arlo and I have been married for a couple years, and we've been kind of getting our little cute apartment together now and stuff like that. And I am pretty freaking mad at him right now because I have been working so hard on getting this beautiful fish tank together for our living room. And I got home from work the other day. It's just gone, and he got rid of my fish. He said it was smelly or something, and I was like, okay, we don't have a lot of money. I got a used one. But, like, he just got rid of them and didn't ask me. And I feel like that's so not okay.
3: Wait a minute. Yeah. Arlo, what'd you do with the fish?
5: You got rid of her pets and you didn't ask?
6: It's not about me asking. I specifically told her, let me back up first. We live in a very small apartment. This was a cheaper fish tank, so it's not the self-cleaning kind. It needs to be cleaned often. If it's not cleaned, it stinks. It stinks really bad. I asked Sarah, hey, can you clean the fish tank? Hey, can you clean the fish tank? Hey, can you clean the fish tank? This was months and months. And I finally said, Sarah, look, if you're not going to clean the fish tank, I'm going to get rid of it. That went on for...
4: I definitely clean it at least once a month.
6: So she knew very well that this was a possibility of something that was going to happen.
4: Yeah, but what did you do with my fish?
3: Yeah, where are the fish?
5: Yeah, where are the fish?
6: The fish are no longer in the apartment. I'll say that.
4: Where do they go? Right. Like, did you kill them?
3: Did you kill the fish?
6: I didn't kill them. No, I gave them away to some local neighborhood kids.
3: And what, like in their hand? How did you give them the fish? Are you telling the truth?
6: Yeah, in bags, like plastic bags, like you would see at the fair.
5: Mm-hmm.
3: Okay.
5: Well, and you don't want to point out the kids to her because then she'd be like over there looking for visitation or whatever. It gets weird. There's a weird dynamic going on here, Anna.
4: Right. Did you give them my smelly fish tank with my fish in it? It was not that smelly. I'm definitely not a dirty person. I was just trying to make it homey. And then you gave my fish away, killed my fish. I don't know what you did with them.
3: Fish tanks stink.
6: I was embarrassed to have people over. I went out of my way to not have people over because of that fish tank.
5: Yeah.
3: My daughter's room stinks, and I hate that fish tank so bad. Mm. I clean it.
5: I had fish, and I had turtles and all that. And cleaning up after all that, it's a mess. And if it's not being done regularly, I understand. If you're the other person cohabitating in an apartment, too. On the other hand, I mean, if you cared for those fish, I don't know how long you had them or whatever. Obviously, that's a very... That's that way. I wouldn't feel good about that either if I was her. So I don't know what you do here. You can't get the fish back, right? So what is it you want to do?
3: You just want us to ask the audience if he was wrong for getting rid of the fish after he had told you many times to clean the fish tank?
4: Yeah, but I mean, like, we're married. We should have made the decision together.
3: Okay, but he asked you to clean it out, to do something with it. And let me just...
5: And you didn't.
3: And for devil's advocate, just like Raven said, you didn't clean the fish tank.
5: Right.
4: Probably not as often as I should have.
3: Okay.
4: But still, where did my fish go?
5: Is an apology necessary?
3: Right.
5: 1-800-330-9999. Whose side are you on? It's the Couples Court with Anna and Raven.
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15: The 100 Black Men of Stanford is committed to investing in the future, and it is on full display at their fourth annual 3-on-3 basketball tournament. 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

0: 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You look pretty good on Route 8. No major problems on the other roadways. No delays on the trains. Metro North is running on or close to schedule system-wide. With your Land Rover Fairfield traffic, I'm John Lynch on Star 99.9.
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2: A bright start, then becoming partly to mostly cloudy, 75. Isolated to scattered showers late tonight, 49. Showers early tomorrow, otherwise partly cloudy, slight

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1: 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One couple, one problem. Anna and Raven are the judge. You're the jury. The Honda of Westport Couples Court.
2: But where's the fish? All right. So Sarah and Arlo, they're married. They have a small apartment. And she got a fish tank. And the fish tank smells because she doesn't clean it properly often enough. And if you have a fish tank, you understand what that smell can do to a small space. Sure. That is for sure. And Arlo said, listen, you got to clean this. You got to take care of this. Otherwise, you got to get rid of it. Kept saying it, kept saying, to the point where finally one day she came home and the fish tank was gone. Gone.
3: Yeah.
2: He got rid of it.
3: She wants to find out where those fish went. She wants an apology, all those things. Arlo says, I gave them away to other ones of our neighbors, neighborhood kids and other people, and that the fish are okay. I did not harm them, but no, we're not bringing them back, and they're not your fish to visit.
2: What do you think? Was he wrong to do that? 1-800-330-9999. Jeff, whose side are you on?
4: I think that the husband should apologize. Obviously, the fish was something that the wife cared about. And obviously, if this tank was really getting that dirty, the husband's got a perfectly too good hands. He could have cleaned it himself. I just think about if they're married and she really cares about fish, that would be something that they should have made a group decision about. And if she really cares, then he should apologize to her and realize he should have stepped back and thought about it first and thought about the consequences and the outcome of what he should have done.
3: Not asking is one thing, right? If you're, you know, it's your partner. Thanks for the call there, Jeff. Appreciate it. You know, on the other hand, Anna, as an animal lover myself, if I feel like animals are being neglected because somebody else doesn't have the time or is putting in the energy, I mean, it's totally fair that she could care about the fish, but also not be a good pet parent. Then I want to do what's right by the fish.
2: Where do you think the fish is right now?
3: I'm hopeful that.
2: All right. On that note, okay. Whose side are you on? 1-800-330-99.

0: What if your husband threw away your fish? How would you feel about that? Sarah and Arlo have a small apartment, and Arlo could not stand her fish tank. Says it smelled, constantly said, "You gotta clean that thing, the whole place stinks." And finally, after an extended period of time, he gave her the warning, "If you don't clean the fish tank, I'm gonna throw it away." And that's what he did. He said he gave the fish to neighborhood kids, which cannot be confirmed nor denied.
1: You know, listen, it's a tough scenario. I hate to think of any time that your partner gets rid of something without your permission, right? It feels like a betrayal. It feels like, you know, it's not up to somebody else to make those calls for you. On the other hand, fish tanks can smell pretty bad.
0: They're so stinky.
1: And if you've had a conversation over and over and over again and you don't like the way that the fish are being cared for, sooner or later action can be taken, I think. It's a difficult scenario.
0: Was he wrong to do it? 1-800-330-9999. Cindy, whose side are you on?
2: Oh, totally on the husband's side. That's disgusting. If you can't take care of it, then sorry. You gotta do something. That was a clear intervention, and I completely agree.
1: You know, I mean, if you warn somebody over and over and over again, and it goes on for a long period of time, I get it. Sooner or later, you do end up fed up.
0: This is like when I tell Dakota, my 7-year-old, that if she doesn't put away her toys, I'm going to throw them away. And then I throw them away.
1: Right.
0: Yeah, it's kind of the same thing, except it's a fish.
1: Right. One's alive. No. Not. Thanks for the call.
2: Oh, yeah. No. It's like, see you later. It's got to go.
1: Skylet, tell us, what do you think? Whose side are you on today?
3: Her side. She's ridiculous. Who is it to just get rid of her stuff because it stinks? He doesn't value her. And she needs to run for him.
1: Verena, what do you think about this? Whose side are you on today?
4: Oh, her, 100%. Because I think he just changed the rules in the relationship. He didn't communicate last warning type of deal, which I think is also kind of a bit much. I think the best is, rather than finding a punishment, I would go for finding a solution. And he fully acknowledged that the fish tank is not the quality that is self-cleaning. Get her a self-cleaning one. You know, like, find a compromise that way. But just basically kidnapping her fish and giving them away without any... That's opening up the doors for her to go, you know what? Next time I don't like something, it's gone, and I'm not going to ask.
5: The verdict is in. Jury foreman, what are the results?
0: Sarah, our audience agreed with you. Arlo, you could be upset. You could tell her 7,340 times to clean the fish tank, but you're going to have to ask her one more time. You can't just get rid of it. That's like it's a non-negotiable. That is something that you have to do together and something you have to agree on together. You can't make that decision on your own.
1: So I guess you just say sorry now that it's already over.
0: Yep.
6: Then I will. I apologize, but Sarah, we're going to be having a long, long talk if there's ever going to be any fish in our domicile ever again.
0: I feel bad for the fish.
7: But living things should have a decision together.
1: I feel bad for the fish if the fish were consumed in a terrible plot for their demise. I don't feel bad for the fish if they're off living in some other apartment having their best life with somebody that cleans the tank regularly.
0: Arlo, did you eat the fish? Tell us the truth.
6: I did not eat the fish.
0: Did you put it in like the gutter or something like that?
1: I don't want these details.
6: No.
1: I don't want to know.
6: No harm. I assure you, no harm came to the fish.

0: I wouldn't be cruel to a living creature, but I'm so glad that stink is gone. I am so glad. You have no idea.
1: Okay.
2: Well, see, they're living on the fish farm. We're good.
1: Okay. 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
2: They've cleared out the overnight roadwork on Route 7. All lanes are open and everything's moving along okay. No delays or roadwork going on 95. You look great on the Merritt Parkway. No delays on Route 8. All the other roadways are moving along pretty nicely so far this morning. No delays on the trains. Metro North is running on or close to schedule system-wide. With your Land Rover Fairfield traffic, I'm John Lynch on Star 99.9.
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9: A bright start, then becoming partly to mostly cloudy, 75. Isolated to scattered showers late tonight, 49. Showers early tomorrow, otherwise partly cloudy, slight chance for an afternoon shower, highs in the low 60s. Sunday mostly sunny, becoming partly to mostly cloudy, low 70s. In the First Alert Forecast Center at Channel 3, I'm meteorologist Scott Haney for Star 99.9, wishing you all a great, safe, and healthy weekend.
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1: Not always great news happening across this great country. Sometimes when you hear the news, you're just like, oh, gosh, that's terrible.
2: Yeah,
1: oh,
2: let me turn this off.
1: Right, exactly.
2: Yeah,
1: we're not really into that around here. Instead, we have producer John come in to sing the news, because we have found when people sing it to you, it tends to just sound better, I guess.
2: Yeah, it's so much more palatable,
1: yeah,
2: really.
1: Right, it's coming up next.

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1: Week in Song. Sometimes when you get the news, it's not always good. We found out that if producer John sings it to you, much, much better.
2: Yeah, it goes down a little bit easier, that's for sure.
3: You know, this week, you guys, it was all about the viral videos. First one, though, was about things that we all hate, which is grocery prices. Did you guys see this? Someone on X posted their mom's grocery receipt from 2006.
2: Oh.
3: Which, first of all, doesn't feel like that long ago.
1: Right.
3: I'm aware that it's 20 years ago, but Correct. It doesn't feel like it.
2: Right.
3: And it was what was it, 79 items for like $160.
2: Can you imagine?
1: No. No.
3: This is what I'm saying.
2: That's like 8 items now.
3: I've got my little run, and it's just me and my son at home, down to about $90, and I do that weekly. To be able to do this is insane. Grocery prices and inflation, two words that scare the entire nation, and now an old receipt is giving that fire some fuel. Looking at it just goes to show how different it was 20 years ago. $1.31 for eggs. That's just not cool.
1: Wow.
3: $1.31. I paid $6 the other day.
1: Yeah.
3: Because they were organic.
1: Oh.
3: Whatever that means.
1: Yeah. Remember there was like a big egg thing? Was it last year?
2: Oh, yeah.
3: Yeah, it was. Yeah, yeah. It was last year.
1: I remember our grocery store at one point had eggs that were $18 for an organic 18-pack, and I posted it on Instagram, and it went viral. And I'm like, yeah, welcome to the world we live in now.
2: Yeah, you know, nuts. When you can tell that they're truly organic eggs, they're not clean.
3: Oh.
2: Yeah.
3: That makes me want to buy them so much less, which is good because they're cheaper.
1: Look how proud Raven is of that statement.
2: That's right.
3: They're
2: not clean.
1: That's how you know.
2: That's right. They can be a little stanky, bro.
3: Yeah, you go to Costco, get the gross of eggs. It's 131 eggs.
1: Yeah, it's a lot.
2: My daughter-in-law is getting chickens. Yeah. She's very excited about it.
3: They're still living, too.
2: Yeah, that's right.
3: That's how you save money. Now, the other viral video of HHS Secretary Robert F. Kennedy.
1: Yes.
3: Controversial figure for some. For some, you know, a hero for others, possibly.
2: Right.
3: Hero might be a strong word. Who knows? But he was doing something, and this was a video of him. Well, you'll see. Now, when it comes to snakes, I'm not a fan. Touching them is never the plan. And if they're in my house, I do not want them there.
2: Right.
3: But I gotta admit, I'd never have guessed I'd see the Secretary of HHS facing down two snakes and going full Ric Flair.
2: You know, here's the thing. He doesn't appear to be removing them.
3: Yeah.
2: So he's just, what, making friends?
1: I think he threw them over the balcony.
2: Oh, did he?
1: I assumed that was what he did.
3: I haven't seen the video. There's these two snakes out on the porch. He tracks them down. He picks them up. And then he just kind of holds them and plays with them as they nip at his hand.
2: Right.
1: Yeah. And they were busy. They were busy either fighting or kissing. We don't know.
2: But then they were making baby snakes.
1: They did not want to get picked up by RFK. And the best part is he's at Dr. Oz's house. What?
2: So weird.
3: No, but there is good news out there, especially if you live in Tornado Alley. There has been less tornadoes than usual this year.
2: Is that
3: right? Like markedly lower numbers.
1: Great.
3: Which is always awesome. If you want to celebrate, I'll give you a reason. It's been a very calm tornado season, and less swirling cones of death is always good.
1: Yes.
3: But despite the projections the experts make, there's still such a thing as tempting fate. So before we celebrate, somebody go knock on wood.
1: All of us knock on wood.
3: Because that's how disaster movies start.
1: Yeah, let's all knock on wood.
3: That's what's going to happen. It's going to be like, no, there's been the normal number. They've just all been congealing into one super tornado
2: in secret.
3: It's not how weather works, but it's how horror movies work.
1: Everybody knock on wood now.
3: Yep.
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19: There's some southbound delays on Route 8 heading into 95. 95 a little slow southbound by Route 8. No major delays on Route 7. No delays on the Merritt Parkway so far this morning. No delays on the trains. Metro North is running on or close to schedule system-wide. Not a bad start to your Friday morning commute with your Land Rover Fairfield traffic. I'm John Lynch on Star 99.9.
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20: A bright start, then becoming partly to mostly cloudy, 75. Isolated to scattered showers late tonight, 49. Showers early tomorrow, otherwise partly cloudy. Slight chance for an afternoon shower. Highs in the low 60s. Sunday mostly sunny, becoming partly to mostly cloudy. Low 70s. In the First Alert Forecast Center at Channel 3, I'm meteorologist Scott Haney for Star 99.9, wishing you all a great, safe, and healthy weekend.
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1: Friday has arrived.
2: Woo! Oh, thank God.
1: Yeah, but you want to know what? I don't know. It felt like fast because of the holiday weekend, I guess.
2: It was busy. Super, yeah. Super busy. I got a lot done this week, but yeah. It was a lot for a short week. I'll say that.
1: And mostly what happens during the week is that it's kind of mundane. You go through all the motions, you do all the things that you have to do. But there's always that one strange thing that happened. That one strange thing you saw or you experienced and you're like, yeah, that was weird. What was that for you this week? You can call 1-800-330-9999. It's next.

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1: It's the weirdest thing you saw this week. You made it to Friday. Congratulations.
2: Lots to do. Lots to do.
1: Raven, producer Sophia, producer Justin, you get through the week. A lot of times it's mundane. You go through the motions, but there's always that one strange thing that stuck out. Raven, what was it for you?
2: We have a flying dumpster in my neighborhood. It's a flying dumpster. It's in the air. I'm just going to be real with you guys. I hate the guy that lives at the end of the road. I don't know him personally, and I know hate is a strong word. Yeah, and you know, we don't particularly prescribe to that. There's very few people. There's only actually one person that I really just, two, excuse me, that I despise and blame. Sorry to go off on a tangent here, but I'm not happy with my neighbor and have not been for a very long period of time. He doesn't actually live in this house that much. It's a decent looking house that he rents out from time to time, but he's had this dumpster. He owns like a trucking company, and he has this dumpster in the back of his house all the time, right? So I'm pulling into my neighborhood the other day, and here's a raccoon running across the street in the middle of the day. And of course my wife goes, I hope he's okay. And I said, well, he's a raccoon. He's used to being feral and out there and being wild. But at the same time, I'm thinking to myself, that's odd. They shouldn't be running around during the day. I come around the corner, the dumpster's now in the air. It's on the back of a truck, and he's left it elevated as such that it looks like the truck is dumping out the dumpster, but it's not. And I'm thinking is, he came back in here, he found this dumpster that he's always got all sorts of materials in there, and this raccoon was living in there, and then he put it up in the air so this guy would run away. But now it's been 5 days, and the dumpster's still in the air.
1: Okay.
2: What's happening here?
1: All right.
2: Where's my mayor?
3: Where's the raccoon now?
2: I don't know where the raccoon is. Okay. I hope he's fine.
1: I'm sure the raccoon is fine.
2: It's strange. That's all I'm saying. Do any of you have a flying dumpster in your neighborhood?
1: No, but no. Similar
2: you.
1: Enough.
2: Thank there you
1: was
2: very much.
1: On Monday for Memorial Day, we went to my cousin Mikey's house for a first communion party for his son.
2: Mm-hmm.
1: And there is a woodpecker situation where the woodpecker is damaged a tree to the point where now it's...
2: The tree's like, coming down.
1: Yeah.
2: Oh, well, you already had bugs in that tree.
1: It doesn't. Here's
2: the woodpecker
1: thing.
2: Knows.
1: Well, who cares? Here's what I witnessed.
2: The woodpecker.
1: I witnessed every grown man
2: get
1: up from the barbecue, like 7 grown men, including my husband, to all walk to the tree.
2: To check it out.
1: To have a convention of men at the tree to discuss how to handle the tree and the woodpecker situation.
2: I mean, just wait for it to fall down. I mean, that's how you handle it.
1: I mean, it was grown men of all ages, just like generations arguing about the woodpecker and the tree. And I just thought, I'm just going to drink my Diet Pepsi here and
2: if
1: be quiet.
2: You had sons instead of daughters. They would have been out there, too. One of them would have been in training.
1: Yeah.
2: Right.
1: Sophia, strangest thing you saw this week.
4: I went to a coffee shop yesterday, and the man in front of me ordered a latte with 8 shots of espresso.
1: Whoa.
4: Yeah. I was concerned a
2: little
4: bit. Dude,
2: you should just go back to bed. Wherever it is that you're obligated to be that day, you should call in.
1: No.
2: Right?
1: You can't go back to bed.
4: It was afternoon.
2: Well, not once he has those.
1: No.
2: But what I'm saying is like, if you're that tired, you need that much to get through the day, you should lay down.
1: If you have 8 shots of espresso and go back to bed, you just elevate. You just levitate over the bed at that point.
2: Yeah.
4: Just say your goodbyes.
2: Yeah, right. Pretty crazy.
3: That's done.
1: Justin, strangest thing you saw this week.
3: First time I ever saw in real life, the Penny Farthing Society. At a parade on Memorial Day,
2: the
3: guys with the bikes with the giant wheel up front and the small back wheel, there were two of them in the parade, and a unicycle and a tandem bicycle, the two-seater. I've never seen one of these things in real life. I said, wow, people actually ride those.
1: There's a dude in my neighborhood that has one, and he just rides it around.
2: On the list of things that are skills that are completely useless, where do you think that falls?
1: Pretty high on that list.
2: It's got to be up there. Top 5, right?
1: Okay, your turn. Strangest thing you saw this week. 1-800-330-9999.
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12: It slows southbound on 95 from exit 29 down to exit 19. Route 8 has some southbound delays heading into 95. 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
13: A bright start, then becoming partly to mostly cloudy, 75. Isolated to scattered showers late tonight, 49. Showers early tomorrow, otherwise partly cloudy, slight

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2: Made it to Friday. What's the strangest thing you saw this week? You know, everything is usually mundane. You go through the motions, you go to work, you pick up the kids, you make dinner over and over and over. Everybody expects to eat every single night.
3: If you don't see something shocking or jarring, I mean, you might not even recognize the fact that you're doing anything different.
2: Right. What was the one weird thing you saw or experienced? 1-800-330-9999. Next.

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1: Congratulations, you made it to Friday. And usually the week is pretty mundane. You just go through the motions, work and kids and finding a way to feed yourself. But there's always that one thing that sticks out, that one weird thing or situation. What was it for you? 1-800-330-9999.
2: I was in a mall and somebody walked by with a stroller. And, you know, I've seen like people walk like a dog or a cat in a stroller. This person had a chinchilla just walking around the mall with a chinchilla in their stroller.
3: That's weird. That's a lot of space, though. I mean, I respect the fact that they're like, I work hard so my chinchilla can have a better life. Right. That's like, proportionately for a chinchilla, that's like having a 20,000 square foot home. Like, you're living large.
1: Unless your animal has some kind of ailment. And I know that, Raven, you love to put your dogs in strollers like they're children.
3: Listen, if Barkley has had some sort of problem, if one of them is injured, yes, they require a walk. They still want to get outside.
1: Yeah. I always think it's interesting when you see animals in strollers. Like, they have to have something that was wrong. They can't just love being in a stroller.
3: No. I mean, if they're not seniors, that's a little weird.
1: Yeah.
3: Cats don't live in those backpacks. But when I see one, they seem to be pretty content at the moment.
1: Yep. Angela, strangest thing you saw this week?
4: Oh, yeah. So I was running errands, and I needed to renew my library card, and I found a branch that was closer to the store I was at, and I'd never been there before. And then I realized that I'd never been there before because it was a Braille library.
3: Oh.
1: What does that mean?
3: It's left for blind.
1: Yeah, no, I know that, but all the books were in Braille?
4: Yes.
1: Oh.
4: And I almost felt like I shouldn't be there because everyone else there was blind, but then I realized, oh, well, it's not like they can see that I'm blind, so I guess.
3: Right. Yeah.
4: I shouldn't feel insecure about it.
3: Felt disrespectful, though, like you were parking in a parking space you were not supposed to be in. I get it.
1: I get that.
4: Exactly.
3: I get it.
1: But how cool did that exist? I didn't even know.
3: Yeah. Amazing. Yeah, that's great.
1: Yeah.
4: Yeah. Yeah, no, it was great.
3: For them.
1: That's right. Everything we
3: for
1: need.
3: For somebody
1: right?
3: That's blind.
4: Yeah.
1: Correct.
3: Right.
1: Yes. For everybody else, you just need a book. You're like, oh, no. Yeah.
3: I just paid for 4 hours parking. Now what am I going to do?
1: Gino, strangest thing you saw this week.
5: Hey, happy Friday. I saw a guy at the market the other day. Saw a man buy just a pineapple, batteries, and a single red onion. Been thinking about it all week. Either he's a genius or there's a situation I just don't really understand.
3: I wonder if you can make a device with that. That's an interesting combination. That is the truth.
1: Battery, a pineapple, and a red onion. Mm-hmm. What do you do with those? That's a random three things to need.
3: Yeah, it's a lively evening.
1: Yeah. Right?
5: It was a fun Thursday night, I'm sure.
1: Beverly, what was the strangest thing you saw this week?
6: Okay, so I was in the passenger seat of my husband's car, and we're speeding down the highway, but I saw a billboard for a lost turtle, and I wish I had, like, gotten a name or a phone number or something, because I was like, you see lost dog signs all the time, but, like, a full billboard for a turtle. Like, there's a story there, and I have to know.
1: That's a good one. I wondered, too. I'm so mad at you for not taking a picture.
3: But you can't call somebody and say, what's the story behind your missing turtle? Because that's, like, right. You know, upsetting.
1: Or what if there was a website or like, you know, there has to be
3: they're desperate to find their turtle.
1: Yeah, you gotta get a QR code or a website. So you can go there and there could be a story about the turtle. And if can you really tell the difference between
3: from one
1: the turtle.
3: Turtle
1: to another? Yeah. Like if you see a rogue turtle, you'd be like, that's the one, you know, how would you know?
3: Aren't they all rogue? I mean, if you don't see them in a pond, it seems like that turtle's doing his own thing. That's the definition, right?
0: Deanna and Raven Show.
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14: Pretty slow southbound on 95 from exit 29 down to exit 19. Route 8 has southbound delays heading into 95. 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
15: A bright start, then becoming partly to mostly cloudy, 75. Isolated to scattered showers late tonight, 49. Showers early tomorrow, otherwise partly cloudy, slight chance for an afternoon shower, highs in the low 60s. Sunday mostly sunny, becoming partly to mostly cloudy, low 70s. In the First Alert Forecast Center at Channel 3, I'm meteorologist Scott Haney for Star 99.9, wishing you all a great, safe, and healthy weekend.
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1: Scripps National Spelling Bee was last night. There is a winner, as usual. I don't know how kids like that are so
3: brilliant.
1: Smart. How?
3: Yeah.
1: How does that happen? Like, is your whole life sitting in front of a dictionary at home? How does that even, the words that they have to spell?
3: Yeah.
1: I don't even know what they mean, let alone know how to spell them.
3: I have a novel idea. Here's the truth is, when I see things like this, it really just gives me hope. And then when I see everything else basically on the planet, it does the opposite of that. So if we could just go to one of these and then just, you know, put these kids in charge of everything else now.
1: That's what I was
3: thinking.
1: Wouldn't
3: that be great?
1: I'm like, if these kids are
3: great?
1: 12 years old,
3: yeah.
1: Why don't we take all this genius inside them? Focus it on something else.
3: If this kid can spell something that has seven syllables, I mean, he can run a government program.
1: Agreed. But here's the thing. Maybe you don't know how to spell, but maybe there's words that you should know how to spell that are in your everyday language that you commonly misspell. Can you do those? We're going to have our own spelling bee for normal people. It's coming up next.

This will fade eventually. So if our time is running out, day after day, we'll make the mundane a masterpiece. Oh my, my, oh my, my love, I take one look at you, you're taking me

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2: Chikungunya.
1: Bromocryptine.
2: Bromocryptine.
1: Kashaw.
2: Cushaw.
3: Why is it going so fast?
4: Because it was a champion spell off yesterday, Raven, at the Scripps National Spelling Bee.
3: Even just hearing that phrasing makes me anxious. It makes me sweat.
1: Chikungunya.
4: Chikungunya.
3: I mean, is that like something that you eat? What is that?
4: We don't know.
3: Chikungunya.
4: Nobody knows.
3: I don't know what that is.
4: After spelling 32 words correctly in 90 seconds. 32 words in 90 seconds.
3: In 90 seconds.
4: 14-year-old Shrey Parikh is the champion. He gets $52,500.
3: Well done. Incredible effort. I feel almost like, you know, they're so smart and intelligent. Maybe we should up the ante because, you know, what is just 32 words in 90 seconds? Maybe we should be throwing objects at these kids at the same time.
4: No.
3: They should be running an obstacle course while being quizzed or something.
2: Chikungunya.
4: Yeah. Chikungunya.
3: Make that kid an astronaut.
4: Really, today. Yes.
3: Like today, make him an astronaut.
4: Nobody knows, except for these genius children, how to spell these words, let alone what they mean. So it's time for the Anna and Raven Spelling Bee, where producer Justin, who we have decided a long time ago, is the smartest person on this cast.
3: I mean, in all seriousness, Justin is the most classically educated of all of us.
4: Right. So we're going to put him head to head against Raven, who just always thinks he knows everything anyway.
3: Yeah. I get all my stuff from the School of Hard Knocks, from the street, yo.
4: But instead of words like
1: chikungunya.
4: Right. We're going to do the most normal words that people commonly misspell.
3: Okay. All right. That's cool.
4: Producer Sophia is here. You're going to keep score, okay? Yeah. All right. So the first word. Now, I looked these up in research. These are the most commonly misspelled words in America.
3: Yeah.
4: First one.
5: Caribbean.
4: Caribbean. I'll use it in a

0: Sentence.
1: Okay.
0: I wish I was in the Caribbean.
1: Yeah, I mean, that's not even a very good sentence. Okay. But okay. I don't have to ring in, right? So it just goes to me first? Or yeah, well,
0: you rung in. Go okay. ahead. Spell it.
1: Caribbean. C-A-R-R-I-B-E-A-N. Caribbean?
0: Incorrect.
1: Oh, come on.
2: I'd like to steal, please.
0: Yes. Go ahead, Justin.
2: Caribbean. C-A-R-I-B-B-E-A-N. Caribbean.
0: That is correct.
1: Oh, man. I got my R's and my B's backwards.
0: Yeah. Next word, and you're going to ring in or use the dog toy. Raven, stop sweating.
1: All right, I'm defeated over here. Okay.
3: Definitely.
1: No. Why Justin. Did I didn't want
2: to. Well, we can let him go.
0: All right, go ahead, Raven.
1: No, why don't you go first? Go ahead.
0: All right, Justin, go ahead.
2: Definitely. D-E-F-I-N-I-T-E-L-Y.
0: That is correct.
2: Definitely.
1: Oh, man.
0: I definitely wish I was in the Caribbean.
1: You can't just repeat that every time.
0: Yes, I can.
2: Oh, I hope it builds.
0: Yep. All right, next.
3: Separate.
1: Oh, I can get it.
2: Go ahead.
1: S-E-P-A-R-A-T-E.
0: That is correct.
1: Yes, I'm back.
2: One Sophia. Of the books I read as a child, the word separate was in there in a spelling contest, and the kid said that he could remember how to spell it because there's a rat in separate.
0: Okay, a so rat
1: you
0: in separate.
1: Read that book when you were three, and you had to rub my nose in that
2: yes.
1: because that's the one answer I got back there. It's a little bit, you know.
0: Sophia, what's
1: not
0: the score?
1: Nice.
4: Justin 2, Raven 1.
0: Okay.
1: No, I got 2.
0: No, you didn't. No, you did not. You definitely did not get 2. You definitely did not. Yes. All right, next.
1: This is not cool.
3: Humorous.
1: Humor.
0: Go ahead, Justin.
1: I didn't have the thing.
2: Sorry, listen fast. I'm sorry. Humorous. H-U-M-O-R-O-U-S.
0: Correct. Yes. Let's do one more.
3: Immediately.
0: He's giving it to you, Raven. Go ahead.
2: Answer immediately.
1: All right, I'm going to answer.
0: I immediately want to go to the Caribbean. Go.
1: I-M-M-E-D... I can I write it down?
0: No.
1: I-M-M-E-D-I-A.
0: Congratulations, Justin! You are the Anna and Raven spelling champion.
1: You know what? My name's on the show. You guys all show me some respect. Would you please? Thank you.
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2: Southbound delays on the Merritt Parkway heading into the Black Rock Turnpike. 95 is slow southbound from exit 29 down to exit 17. 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
12: A bright start, then becoming partly to mostly cloudy, 75. Isolated to scattered showers late tonight, 49. Showers early tomorrow, otherwise partly cloudy, slight chance for an afternoon shower, highs in the low 60s. Sunday mostly sunny, becoming partly to mostly cloudy, low 70s. In the First Alert Forecast Center at Channel 3, I'm meteorologist Scott Haney for Star 99.9, wishing you all a great, safe, and healthy weekend.
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0: We love to chant. We love to chant. I love to chant. I love to chant. For as long as I can remember, I love to chant. When there is a chant, I am the first person to dive in. And sometimes I try to start it, and I'm pretty good at it.
1: Yeah, I'm kind of like timid on the chant, if I'm being honest. Like, I'm kind of like, oh, I wait for everybody to pick it up around me. And then I already anticipate that it's going to end and falter. And I don't like to be part of a losing team. So I just kind of stay back from it. I move my mouth, but I'm not really doing it.
0: Oh, you're terrible.
1: Yeah, yeah.
0: That's the worst person.
1: Oh, whatever. I mean, I'm telling you the truth.
0: You're pretending to chant.
1: Passively chanting.
0: Not only is chanting fun, we love to chant. Everybody, we love to chant.
1: Yeah, I'm still not feeling it.
0: Right. It's also incredibly beneficial. How did it save one person? It's coming up next.

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1: What? Imagine losing your keys at a large sporting event and all of a sudden the entire crowd starts chanting, "Whose keys are this?" That's exactly what happened at one soccer event. And guess what, Raven?
2: Well,
1: the whole crowd started chanting, holding up the keys, and guess what?
2: What?
3: He's got his keys! He's got his keys! He's got his keys!
2: These guys drink too much.
1: He's got his keys.
2: How do you know who's even holding them if everybody's chanting?
1: They're in the middle. They're in the middle. That's how it works.
2: Okay.
1: I love chanting. And this shows you exactly how chanting can really be beneficial. If you lose your keys and the whole crowd starts saying, or you use your phone, you know you're always losing your phone. Whose phone is this?
2: I'm not going to say that I wouldn't be. I'm not going to be cynical for the sake of being cynical. I mean, if I had dropped my phone or my keys, I would be appreciative that they were returned to me. And that saves me the trouble of having to go over to the lost and found area. On the other hand, what if I'm in the bathroom when that's going on, right?
1: Yeah, but you hear it. You hear it because the whole crowd is chanting.
2: But then I got to come back and I got to figure out how to ask and figure out who's got the keys.
1: You can say, "Who's got my keys?" And then everybody answers. I love chanting. I have loved chanting for as long as I can remember. I am the girl that starts the chant whenever you go somewhere. And I have collected the greatest chants of all time. First. Everybody loves ole, ole, ole. Not so much in America, but everywhere else in the world.
2: I was going to say, it's not big for me.
1: How about this one? Yeah. Very American.
2: All right. Yeah.
4: The big defense 10. There's the new guard.
2: Yeah, I like that.
1: Defense a lot.
2: Yeah, how about it? Game 7 coming up tomorrow. Let's go.
1: Okay, these girls.
2: Sounds like Pee Wee football.
1: Well, no, these are like young girls. And, you know, we're used to. We will.
2: Being
1: rock
2: powerful.
1: Yeah, but they changed the lyrics. Listen. See what they did? They didn't say the bad word.
2: They teased it, though. Teased it.
1: Yeah. All right. Okay. Other of my favorite chants besides "We Will Rock You." Mm. Ole, ole, ole. Okay. Defense, defense. Okay. Wait.
2: Okay. I'm more here for and I don't want to blow it if it's on your list, but look at you. Look at your face change because it might be on your list.
1: I'm saving the best for last.
2: All right. All right. I'm going to let you go through and then I'll just tag it on the end if I have to.
1: This is a new one.
2: It's a Seven Nation Army.
1: I didn't know what that was. I didn't know that it had a real name. All I know is that I didn't know it was a song. And then all of a sudden at sporting events, you would hear the
2: Okay. And do you have any more?
1: Oh, yeah.
2: That's the one.
1: Goodbye.
2: When somebody gets ejected, if somebody's being removed or whatever, that one I'm here for. That one I'm here for.
1: Oh, there's still better ones, though, right?
2: Come on.
1: Raven and I went to Jerry Springer, and we've had the pleasure of hanging out with Jerry Springer in the studio.
2: So nice.
1: He was the nicest man.
2: We got to do the cutaways. I mean, I'm so upset that we can't find that video. That was fun.
1: It was so much fun.
2: That was fun.
1: Yeah.
2: Yeah, it was great.
1: And then there's the classic one, whenever you need one more song at a concert.
2: Mm-hmm. No, I don't like that one. I'm on the way to the parking lot. I don't want to be in traffic. Bye.
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13: 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Land Rover Fairfield, Connecticut traffic.
14: 95 is slow southbound from exit 29 down through exit 17. The Merritt Parkway has southbound delays heading into the Black Rock Turnpike. 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
15: A bright start, then becoming partly to mostly cloudy, 75. Isolated to scattered showers late tonight, 49. Showers early tomorrow, otherwise partly cloudy, slight chance for an afternoon shower, highs in the low 60s. Sunday mostly sunny, becoming partly to mostly cloudy, low 70s. In the First Alert Forecast Center at Channel 3, I'm meteorologist Scott Haney for Star 99.9, wishing you all a great, safe, and healthy weekend.
13: 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One couple, one problem. Anna and Raven are the judge. You're the jury. The Honda of Westport Couples Court.
1: You love your siblings, your brothers, your sisters, right? But can you tell them when you don't like the person that they're about to marry? You're going to get the whole story. Then you'll decide who's right. Couples Court is coming up next.

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1: I don't want to keep dealing with my sister and all of the drama it's causing.
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0: You decide the outcome.
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3: 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Melanie and Charles. Melanie, what's going on?
4: I think that my sister is making a huge mistake. She's been dating this guy for 8 months and she's pregnant and she's about to get married to him, and I think he's nerdy and quite honestly boring, and I want to tell her to kind of bail on him, and you know, she can move in with us if she needs any like help financially.
3: Okay.
4: I don't think that she should get married to him. It just seems so soon. 8 months.
5: You don't like, I mean, and she's pregnant and you don't like the fiance?
4: Yeah, I just feel like she's only getting married because she's pregnant and not because he's a good guy or right for her.
5: Wow.
3: Charles, why do you want to get in between what Melanie and her sister talk about?
6: When it involves our financial situation as well, then I feel like I kind of have to put my foot down. Eight months is not that bad. I'm just going to say that. I've seen people get together for way less time and for, you know, less reasons, but this is an unnecessary burden. First off, she shouldn't be telling her sister, you shouldn't be telling anybody, don't marry this person just because you think they're boring. Like that's messed up. And if it's an unnecessary financial burden for us, because if she's just going to leave, tell her sister to leave him, then all of that financial burden that should be on him is going to be on us. Like, she's got somebody who's supposed to help take care of that baby. It's him. It's not us.
5: Is this a situation where, Melanie, I mean, have you had these type of conversations with your sister throughout your life? Like, I mean, is it a situation where you've discussed who you're dating and said whether you like this person or not like this person and action has been taken? Or is this just, you know, it's your opinion and you don't like where this is going, so you decide this is the time you're going to say something?
4: Yeah, I mean, we're close, so I always tell her when I don't think that someone's right for her. I don't want her to be stuck with somebody that she doesn't like or isn't up to her standards. I just think that she's a good person and deserves somebody who, like, matches her. And, you know, it stinks that she's pregnant, but I don't think that she should be tied to somebody who doesn't really seem the same as her. It doesn't make sense to me.
5: What about that child? What about the family unit?
3: Yeah, but if you know that your sister is making a mistake and she's only doing it because she thinks that's what she's supposed to do, and you know that it's going to cause problems.
5: You don't know anything. Neither of you know anything. You suspect.
4: You don't know my sister.
5: Well, you're right. I mean, I've never met your sister. I'm just, you know, surface here. Your sister's pregnant. She's getting married. I mean, it seems to me a joyous time, and you're worried that, you know, Friday nights are going to be boring.
3: Well, she's making a mistake and she's doing it for all the wrong reasons.
5: Well, nobody ever got divorced before because they went headlong into marriage.
3: But
5: that
3: wouldn't you want somebody to tell you if they thought you were making a big mistake? I go back and forth on this because probably not.
5: If I was pregnant, absolutely not. I would never, ever want to hear that come out of somebody close to me's mouth.
3: Even your brother or your sister or your parent? 100%
5: would not want to hear it, whether they were right or wrong or whatever, would never want to hear it.
3: If you felt that a family member, their relationship was doomed from the beginning, would you tell them or would you just keep your mouth shut and mind your own business?
5: 1-800-330-9999. Whose side are you on? It's the Couples Court with Anna and Raven.
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18: Stop and go southbound on the Merritt Parkway from the Black Rock Turnpike down to Route 7. 95 is slow southbound from exit 29 to exit 11. 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With your Land Rover Fairfield traffic, I'm John Lynch on Star 99.9.
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19: A bright start, then becoming partly to mostly cloudy, 75. Isolated to scattered showers late tonight, 49. Showers early tomorrow, otherwise partly cloudy, slight chance for an afternoon shower, highs in the low 60s. Sunday mostly sunny, becoming partly to mostly cloudy, low 70s. In the First Alert Forecast Center at Channel 3, I'm meteorologist Scott Haney for Star 99.9, wishing you all a great, safe, and healthy weekend.
0: 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One couple, one problem. Anna and Raven are the judge. You're the jury. The Honda of Westport Couples Court.
3: If you know in your heart that your sister is making a mistake by the man she's marrying and you feel like she's just marrying the guy she started dating 8 months ago because she happens to be pregnant, do you say something to her? Because that's what she wants to do. She's like, my sister isn't really going to be happy in the long run. This guy is boring and he is not going to make her happy. And Cassidy says, we're going to tell her, you don't got to marry him. You can come live with us and we'll help you raise the kid. No worries.
5: The sibling that you knew when you were living together in your parents' house when you were 15, 16 years old is not the woman you are when you are 28 or whatever age you are and pregnant and planning your wedding. I'm trying not to get too crazy here, but I think I'm triggered by this situation. And just the fact is that, wow, a whole lot of assumptions because she thinks this guy is a dork. And Charles says, just stay out of it. This is not our responsibility. This is not our decision to make. Just be happy.
3: What do you think? 1-800-330-9999. Hi, it's Anna and Raven.
20: I don't think that you can tell someone they shouldn't get married. I think she can voice her opinion.
11: I don't see a problem with that. She should sit down. Sorry, I don't think there's enough information. I mean, how does she know he's not the right person for right. her? As far as the husband, I disagree that they should just get married for financial reasons, so it won't be a burden on them themselves.
5: He doesn't want his sister-in-law to come move into their house. So,
11: but I think we should welcome her if that's needed. But
5: sure,
11: it has to be determined. Does she really want to marry this guy? I mean, she should ask her sister, is this the guy for you?
5: At no point has Melanie's sister voiced the fact that she's unhappy.
3: Yeah,
5: in contrast, she's pregnant and planning a wedding
11: right.
5: and seems to be, in all accounts, excited about it. And Melanie's like, this dude's a dud.
3: Yeah, but you know when your sister's not really happy.
5: You don't know anything. Right, you don't know that.
3: Whose side are you on? 1-800-330-9999. It's a couple's court.

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2: Would you tell your sister she's making a big mistake when she's about to marry a guy that you think is completely wrong for her? Because Melanie says, that's what I have to do. Her sister has been dating this guy who she describes as a dork for 8 months. And now she's pregnant and they've decided to get married. And Melanie says she's making a mistake. Like she shouldn't marry this guy. In the long run, she's not going to be happy. And I want to offer for her to come live with us and she can make a decision on her own. She doesn't have to feel pressured to do this.
3: You know what? I mean, is this correct? Is Melanie right? Or is Melanie just reaching for the fact that her sister's not really going to need her the way that she needed her when they were growing up anymore? That it's not that her sister is moving on and growing up and has her own household to manage at this point. I don't know. Charles says, either way, I don't want your sister to come live in here. The baby is somebody else's responsibility. They're just getting into this. Let them get married and figure it out on their own.
2: What do you think? 1-800-330-9999.
4: I am on the husband's side. The wife shouldn't be telling her sister not to marry somebody because he's a dork.
3: Yeah, it just
4: maybe that's what her sister needs now. Maybe that's what her sister wants.
3: Right. Like, it just seems so presumptive to be like, I know what's better for you than you know. Like, I mean, that just...
4: If you're the bad guy, I get it.
3: Right.
2: I guess in the grand scheme of things, you'd rather have a dorky dude than a bad guy.
3: That's what I'm saying. Is like, I mean, the worst part about him is what? That he keeps a good ledger as far as their finances go, and he likes to watch movies that have a lot of dialogue? I don't know.
2: Right. I don't know.
3: Thanks for the call.
2: I mean, being sad in a relationship is being sad in a relationship.
3: Well, that's true. Of course it's true. Caesar, what do you think? Whose side are you on today?
5: I think the two of them are way too drunk. First of all, you don't say it to your sister. Maybe the guy is an amazing guy when they're in the quiet. Maybe she feels so happy with him. She doesn't know that.
3: Right.
5: The other guy is closing the door before even they need help. I think the right thing to do is talk to her. Listen, if it doesn't work out, my door is always open, so please don't feel the pressure.
3: Right.
5: That's my humble opinion.
3: You know what? I think you're right. Thanks for the call. Have a great day. See, I mean, he could be a firestorm behind closed doors. We don't know. Not likely, I guess, in your face.
2: Yeah.
1: The verdict is in. Jury foreman, what are the results?
2: Charles, our audience agreed with you. Melanie, I know it's hard to hear because it's your sister and you feel like your sister is your best friend. You can tell her whatever you feel. But in this situation, you can't. She's made a decision. You have to back her on it and just be with her here on out no matter what happens.
6: It's going to be hard to watch something that I don't think is right for her. But, you know, hopefully he makes her happy. And I will have to resist standing at the wedding when they say, if you have a problem with this marriage.
3: Yeah. Charles, I think practically speaking, the listeners just understand that this is an impossible situation for you if she was to say something.
7: Even if, let's just say they don't, you know, the marriage doesn't make it, that person, he is still going to be in their lot. That is the father of
3: forever.
7: The child. That is going to be an owl of our lives. So if she says something and he finds out late, that's just going to be awkward every time we visit. Like, it's just better to just leave things be.
3: Melanie, I'm going to be real, all right? Because I'm somebody who's been divorced. And there were people that said to me, I could have got out. And you know what? They were right upon reflection, no question about it. And there's a part of me that says, I should have listened to them. You know what I mean? But on the other hand, in that moment, I needed their support. I didn't need that because I was already on the path. I was already marching down that path, right? So I hope it all works out well. Maybe, like you said, hopefully he turns into the love of her life.
2: Right.
6: Fingers crossed.
3: Yeah. Yeah.
2: All right. If you have a problem, too, send an email, couplescore@annaandraven.com.
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16: The Merritt Parkway is slow southbound from the Black Rock Turnpike to Route 7. 95 is slow southbound from exit 29 down to exit 11. This report is brought to you by America 250. 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
17: A bright start, then becoming partly to mostly cloudy, 75. Isolated to scattered showers late tonight, 49. Showers early tomorrow, otherwise partly cloudy, slight chance for an afternoon shower, highs in the low 60s. Sunday mostly sunny, becoming partly to mostly cloudy, low 70s. In the First Alert Forecast Center at Channel 3, I'm meteorologist Scott Haney for Star 99.9, wishing you all a great, safe, and healthy weekend.
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2: We're all going to prom for the very first time.
3: Oh, yay. This is exciting.
2: I know. My older daughter, Hayden, is going to her junior prom tonight. And Raven and I, we haven't been to prom in a long time.
3: Yeah, it's been a while.
2: Yeah.
3: So I think prom's different, too.
2: It's so different. So yeah. We asked her, like, the differences between prom back in the day versus what she thinks is going to happen tonight that is coming up next. And I'm warning you, it is very disappointing.
3: Oh.

0: and Raven show.
1: Prom's tonight and I'm going. I'm just kidding. I'm not going to prom.
2: You're really not going,
1: no,
2: right?
1: No. My daughter, right. Hayden, my junior in high school, is going to her very first prom.
2: For a second, I got terrified for her. You were talking about possibly volunteering yesterday, so I got confused for a minute. Okay.
1: You know how they all do pictures before?
2: Yeah.
1: Me, my husband, my daughter are going. Mm-hmm. My sister, her entire family with my nieces are going. My mom is going.
2: Wait a minute.
1: Like, we could not be more humiliated.
2: And it's happening at what, like a friend's house?
1: It's happening at a country club that they're all getting together at.
2: Yeah.
1: Yeah, we're bringing a gang of 15 people to take pictures.
2: That is unbelievably terrible. I mean, I know that it's all out of love, but seriously, family, look in the mirror and consider that for Hayden.
1: And this is a long
2: 15
1: time.
2: 15 of you.
1: No, whatever.
2: Oh my gosh.
1: It's all right. We got to take pictures. I feel bad for the boy.
2: I mean, his family, there's going to be like three of them there. He's going to be like mom, dad, maybe his sibling who's like, let me go home.
1: So, you know, Raven had questions because it's been a long time since Raven and I have been to prom.
2: Yeah.
0: All right, here we go, Hayden. Big questions for your prom. I know prom is tonight. At the prom, do you think anybody is going to like the food so much that they take home like a doggy bag, a container, or shove some in their pockets when nobody's looking?
3: I think people will eat at the prom, but I don't think people are going to take food home because it's so good. I think people are rushing out to go to parties.
1: Yeah, do you know they leave prom early to go to the after parties? I'm like, you spent all this money on the outfits and the makeup and the hair and all that, and then you're going to stay for 27 minutes and leave?
2: If I could go back and rewind to my proms, that's one of the things that I would have never done. I definitely did that at least once, maybe twice even.

0: I went to a lot of proms, but, you know, like, I should have stayed.
1: Yeah.
0: Yeah.
2: What do you think the number of limousines is going to be there? Over, under, right? Like, back in the day, I used to have, we had to have, like, a Humvee, a stretch Humvee. Do they do that anymore?
3: I would guess there's going to be 20 limousines and party buses. Okay. I don't even know what a Humvee is.
1: How about those really long stretch ones? They take up half the highway.
3: I don't think we're going to have any of those.
4: Does anybody have those super long stretch SUVs anymore?
0: Yes, yes.
4: I haven't seen those in years. I feel like there's a graveyard somewhere in America where they've all gone to die, right?
0: I mean, you might be right, but yeah. I think that they're still out there, yeah. Mm-hmm.
2: Will someone streak? If you didn't know, that's when somebody runs through naked. I don't think they do that anymore, but before they used to do it, so I feel like I have to ask it.
3: No one's going to go streaking. And no, yes, really. I know what that is.
4: Yeah, I mean, who's streaking at the prom?
0: I don't know. I'm saying these things used to happen. We had somebody streak at our graduation.
4: That's terrible.
0: Yeah, it was there.
2: At prom tonight, will there be slow dancing? And if there is, what songs?
3: They're not going to play any slow dance songs. They're going to try and keep the mood up and exciting.
1: Not one slow song?
3: Nope.
1: This is going to be your first shot to slow dance with a boy that's not your father, and you're not going to even have a chance to do that?
3: They didn't play a slow dance song at the more formal one I went to in the winter.
1: Not one?
3: Nope.
1: Not one Boys to Men song?
3: No.
0: We are dating ourselves here
1: possible?
0: Because that, to me, is absolutely tragic.
3: I'm down on bended knee.
0: Oh, you want that one? Oh, you want that one? Oh, everybody's going to cry. You're going to be my best friend forever.
1: Yeah.
0: We're going to be best friends forever. How about this one? Oh, somebody dumped Anna. Or, Oh, did he run around? Did he talk to somebody else?
4: Well, we know that. Yeah.
0: This was my 7th grade dance.
4: And then the most important question Raven asked.
0: Yeah.
2: And lastly, this one's for me. Do you think the DJ is going to be an old guy? Say, like, over 40?
3: No.
1: Who do they hire? Is there a band? What do they know? Do you know?
3: No clue.
1: You just assume they're not over 40?
3: Yep.
1: Why?
3: Because I don't think they would hire somebody over 40 unless they're like really cool and young acting, I guess.
1: Diplo's over 40, for the record.
0: Yeah.
4: Actually, I have no idea how old Diplo is.
0: She's like, oh, he's definitely over 40. Yeah, he's Diplo. Over 40. Yeah. Tiesto, they're all over 40 at this point.
4: 47.
0: Yeah, thank you very much.
4: Diplo's cool.
0: He's like
4: 47.
0: He's older than you.
4: Yeah, I know.
0: He's like 10 seconds behind me or whatever.
4: But,
0: I got news for you. I know school budgets. That DJ is going to be more like 50. But have a great time tonight, you guys.
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4: But adults need reminding of things too sometimes, especially about wearing a seatbelt.
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5: 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Land Rover Fairfield, Connecticut traffic.
15: There's an accident southbound on 95 by exit 41. Take out a couple of lanes, then it slows southbound from exit 30 down to exit 5. 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With your Land Rover Fairfield traffic, I'm John Lynch on Star 99.9.
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16: A bright start, then becoming partly to mostly cloudy, 75. Isolated to scattered showers late tonight, 49. Showers early tomorrow, otherwise partly cloudy, slight chance for an afternoon shower, highs in the low 60s. Sunday mostly sunny, becoming partly to mostly cloudy, low 70s. In the First Alert Forecast Center at Channel 3, I'm meteorologist Scott Haney for Star 99.9, wishing you all a great, safe, and healthy weekend.
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4: Middle Schooler News. Every week, another middle schooler joins us to share the three biggest news stories of the week. 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
1: And now, Anna and Raven's Middle Schooler News.
2: Devin is our Middle Schooler of the Week. Devin, where are you calling from?
3: My home. Clinton.
2: Cool. I guess it's a trick question if you think about it. All right. So go ahead and give us those three biggest news stories of the week.
3: The 52nd American Music Awards aired Sunday night and was hosted by Queen Latifah for the first time in more than 30 years. Some of the night's biggest winners include Cat's Eye, Somber, Sabrina Carpenter, Bruno Mars, and BTS. Rock legend Billy Idol was honored with a Lifetime Achievement Award, and Carol G was awarded the International Artist Award of Excellence.
2: Devin, do you know who Queen Latifah is?
3: No.
2: It's disappointing.
4: I mean, in our lifetime, like, Queen Latifah was somebody that, you know, she was ahead of the culture for a long time.
2: Yeah.
4: For 10, 15 years, like, she was on the forefront of everything long before UNITY, but really brought a lot of stuff to the mainstream for everybody, and a crossover artist too.
2: Devin, how old are you?
3: 13.
4: Yeah, he would know none of that.
3: Eight.
2: Yeah, no, I guess that makes sense.
4: And I heard that Cat's Eye Tour is sold out for the entire world.
2: Yeah.
4: That's crazy.
2: I bet you Devin knows who Cat's Eye is, correct?
3: Obviously.
2: Yeah, obviously.
4: Yeah, don't ask stupid questions.
2: She's like, Queen Latifah who?
4: Right.
2: All right, Devin, go ahead. Give us that second story.
3: NASA plans for 3 more lunar missions before the end of 2026. These upcoming moon-based missions will be used to test rovers and landers and to study surface conditions for future lunar landings. Before astronauts even reach the moon, NASA plans to send drones to survey landing sites as part of its moon fall mission.
4: In our lifetime, Anna, the space race is back on. So they made that announcement with NASA, and 4 days later, China talked about the fact that they're revamping their entire moon mission thing, too. Everybody wants to get up there. There's something up there, Anna.
2: What?
4: I don't know.
2: Aliens.
4: But we think it's worth a lot of money, I'm guessing.
2: Devin, do you want to go to the moon? If you were given an option that you could go on vacation, a summer vacation to the moon, would you want that?
3: No.
2: Me neither.
4: I don't understand.
3: Thank you.
2: Yeah. It's
4: no, I love
2: up
4: the
2: there
4: moon.
2: It looks like. I can't even like go outside and lay out in the sun. I'll just burst into flames.
4: I mean, they're going to have a pool.
2: The moon is going to have a pool.
4: You know, I mean, at some point.
2: All right. Go ahead,
3: literally
2: Devin.
3: Physically impossible.
4: Hey, don't tell me about impossible, pal.
2: I mean, the water would just float around. You wouldn't be able to lie by the pool.
4: No, that's fine. We're gonna solve that, too. Don't worry about
2: it.
4: Yeah, we're going to figure all that out.
2: All
4: There's
2: right.
4: gravity on the moon. It's just less than the Earth.
2: Okay. Devin, give us that third story of the week.
3: For the first time in World Cup history, the 2026 final will feature a massive halftime show. The extravaganza is scheduled for Sunday, July 19th, 2026. During the World Cup final at MetLife Stadium in New Jersey, and features headliners Madonna, Shakira, and BTS.
4: I'm really amazed, Anna, at how upset some people seem to be about the fact that there's going to be this big concert. It's like the Super Bowl. You tell me all the time it's the world sport, so shouldn't this be a big deal?
2: Yeah, I think it'll be fun. I don't understand why people are so up in arms about it.
4: Yeah.
2: Are you excited, Devin, for the World Cup coming?
3: I know nothing about sports.
4: Look at this.
2: That's all right.
4: I mean,
2: yeah. It's all right. It'll be fun. That's all I can really tell you.
4: Yeah, BTS will be cool.
2: Yeah, definitely.
4: Yeah.
2: And Madonna will be interesting, and Shakira will always put on a great show.
4: I mean, the Madonna thing I'm a little bit confused on, but, you know, again, worldwide artist.
2: She's trying to revamp an album. She's trying to bring out new music. She's trying to label herself as cool and young again. This is all part of the deal. And
4: well, I know what she's doing. I just don't know if anybody else is here for it. That's all.
2: Well, Devin, you did a wonderful job. Thank you so much for being our Middle Schooler of the Week.
3: Yeah. Thank you for, letting me, I don't know.
4: You did great,
2: You
4: man.
2: Did great.
3: Thank
4: have a great
3: you.
4: Day at school.
2: Have a good day. And if you have a middle schooler that wants to also report the news, sign them up at annaandraven.com.
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2: A bright start, then becoming partly to mostly cloudy, 75. Isolated to scattered showers late tonight, 49. Showers early tomorrow, otherwise partly cloudy, slight chance for an afternoon shower, highs in the low 60s. Sunday mostly sunny, becoming partly to mostly cloudy, low 70s. In the First Alert Forecast Center at Channel 3, I'm meteorologist Scott Haney for Star 99.9, wishing you all a great, safe, and healthy weekend.
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1: 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Hey, Rudy, you ready to play today?
2: Yep.
1: Let's do it. Can you please ask Raven to leave the room?
2: Raven, please leave the room.
3: You got it. $1,500, bro. Here we go. Rudy.
1: Rudy. Rudy. We love to chant. We love to chant. Okay. All right, here we go, Rudy. I'm going to ask you these five pop culture questions. You have 3 seconds to answer each one. I'll bring him back in. He gets the same questions. Whoever gets the most right wins. Ties go to Raven. You ready?
2: Yep.
1: Okay, number one. Some media outlets are reporting that Steven Spielberg's new film coming out called Disclosure Day may be his best in 20 years. His breakout movie was about a shark nicknamed Bruce. What movie was that?
2: Jaws.
1: Number two, the Great American State Fair celebrating USA's 250th birthday is happening at the National Mall, and the lineup of artists includes Martina McBride, Flo Rida, Vanilla Ice, and Bret Michaels. Vanilla Ice wants you to stop, collaborate, and do what?
2: Listen.
1: Number three, Miley Cyrus adopted a 20-year-old tortoise from a shelter. Its name is Teru. What is a group of tortoises called?
2: A herd.
1: Number four, after speculation, it's confirmed that Robert Pattinson will play the host/journalist in Primetime, which is the film based on To Catch a Predator. Who is Robert Pattinson playing?
2: Chris Hansen.
1: And number five, Ferrari unveiled its first 5-seat electric sports car. It starts at $640,000. What's the first and last name of the man that invented the Ferrari?
2: Enzo Ferrari.
1: You might have him.
4: Let me bring Ruben back in.
3: Ew!
1: I think he's got you.
3: How many you got?
1: All right, he got 4 out of 5.
3: That's pretty good. Let's see how I do. Here we go. $1,500. Let's go, Rudy.
1: It's gonna come to number five. Number
3: Rudy,
1: one.
3: Rudy Baker.
1: Some media outlets are reporting that Steven Spielberg's new film coming out called Disclosure Day may be his best in 20 years.
3: It looks good.
1: His breakout movie was about a shark nicknamed Bruce. What movie is that?
3: It's Jaws, of course. You got to realize that Steven Spielberg is big time into UFOs and aliens. This is something that's important to him. I can't wait to see this movie.
1: Number two, the Great American State Fair celebrating USA's 250th birthday is happening at the National Mall, and the lineup of artists include Martina McBride, Flo Rida, Vanilla Ice, and Bret Michaels.
3: Mm-hmm.
1: Vanilla Ice wants you to stop, collaborate, and do what?
3: Listen, you gotta listen. I heard Martina McBride is dropping off this bill.
1: Number three, Miley Cyrus adopted a 20-year-old tortoise from a shelter. Its nickname is Teru. Well, its name is Teru.
3: Okay.
1: What is a group of tortoises called?
3: It's called a creep.
1: How did you know that?
3: I watch a lot of National Geographic. Oh, you mad? Oh, look, you mad. You already gave Rudy the money. Oh, I'm sorry. Oh.
1: Number four, after speculation, it's confirmed that Robert Pattinson will play the host and journalist in Primetime, which is the film based on To Catch a Predator.
3: Uh-huh.
1: Who is Robert Pattinson playing?
3: Is that Chris Anderson? Yeah, Chris Anderson.
1: Right? No, it's Chris Hansen.
3: Oh, Chris Hansen. Oh, it does come down to five. Here we go.
1: Gosh, please.
3: Oh, here we go, oh, bro. Can you feel the tension? $1,500 on a Friday, Rudy.
1: Number five, Ferrari unveiled its first 5-seat electric sports car. It starts at $640,000.
3: Uh-huh.
1: What's the first and last name of the man that invented the Ferrari?
3: The first and last name of the man. It's both names. Is his name Ferrari? Is it Enzo? Isn't it Enzo Ferrari?
1: Yep.
3: Oh! Good game, man. Chris Hansen.
2: Yeah.
3: How could I not get that? Who is Chris Anderson? Who even wants to know that person?
1: Oh, Raven,
3: if
1: please.
3: Your name is Chris Anderson.
1: Listen, I'm disappointed.
3: Hang it up.
1: Stop. Rudy, you guys tied at 4 today. You get an Ann on Raven t-shirt.
3: Sorry.
2: Yeah. Buddy. Thank you. It's Rudy and I can't beat Raven.
3: This has gotten awkward here.
1: Hold on.
3: $1,600 Monday, Anna.
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16: Another accident we had southbound on 95 at exit 41 has been cleared, but it's still really heavy in both directions heading into the area. 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
17: A bright start, then becoming partly to mostly cloudy, 75. Isolated to scattered showers late tonight, 49. Showers early tomorrow, otherwise partly cloudy, slight

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2: Margarita Friday has arrived. Can I tell you a secret? I'm going to have a dirty martini tonight instead.
3: Oh, I thought you were going to say that you've been drinking for hours. Can I tell you
2: not.
3: A secret? I am hit. I am three sheets, right?
2: No, maybe a lot of caffeine, but that's about it.
3: Yeah.
2: All right. What did you do this week to earn your margarita? It's not easy to get through some of these weeks, and just venting and sharing the things you accomplished always makes you feel better. 1-800-330-9999.
3: You have that look in your eye.
2: Yeah.

0: Mummies, Margarita Friday.
1: Oh, Mama.
0: Anna and Raven.
2: Sometimes it just feels good to vent. What did you do this week that you have earned your margarita? And of course, it doesn't have to be a margarita. Whatever is going to fill your cup. A walk outside, some Pilates, maybe a nap. 1-800-330-9999.
3: How about it, Katie? What'd you do this week that was tough? You earned your margarita.
4: Well, it's still kind of going. So yesterday was my son's fourth birthday. We had a mini party at the house. Okay. Today is his moving up ceremony at preschool. And then tomorrow is his birthday party.
2: Yep.
3: How many guests at the birthday party coming tomorrow?
4: We're looking at least 25. Oh, 25, five and under.
3: Yeah, yes. You are busy all week. All week you've been hitting it.
2: I got one of those weekends coming up too. Today is my daughter's moving up ceremony from second grade. Mm-hmm. I have that right after the show. And then tonight is my older daughter's junior prom. It's that time of year. Mm-hmm. Let's go, parents. One thing after another.
4: Yep.
2: Yeah.
3: Well, enjoy. You certainly earned
4: exactly.
3: It there.
2: And happy birthday to your baby.
4: Thank you.
2: Christina, what did you do this week to earn your margarita?
5: I went to the Grand Canyon with my family and my brother's families, and we had my baby nephew in tow.
2: You brought your baby nephew to the Grand Canyon and survived that? Did you climb? Did you go down on the donkeys? What do they
3: do? Don't do that.
5: Okay, no. The mules. Yeah. So, no, I was too scared to do a mule because I was like, oh, no, what if I get one that's depressed today? So, no mules.
3: The mule just walks off. I don't think that's how it works. But
2: here's the good
3: news. Bad things do happen there.
5: Or maybe it would get stung by a bee and jump. I don't know. I didn't do the mules.
3: Right.
5: But I have three brothers, and they were kind of competing as to who was the toughest. So they were taking turns carrying the baby.
3: I mean, that's wild. I give you all the credit for walking the path and all that stuff. I definitely do.
2: With a child, definitely.
3: Oh, my gosh.
2: I was on my flight home from LAX. Sitting next to me was a mom, and she had a five-month-old baby and her two other children under the age of five. She had three kids, including a baby. And I thought, this woman must be some kind of superhero.
3: She definitely would be in some sort of situation, right?
2: Right. I like the fact that she could bring three and they were the best behaved kids. Now imagine all three of them at the Grand Canyon.
3: Nope. Yeah. No thanks.
2: Enjoy that margarita.
5: Thank you.
2: Darcy, what did you do this week to earn your margarita?
6: About a year ago, I decided to go back to grad school. And so I finished my first year of grad school this past week. So I am ready to let loose, have some fun.
2: It
6: was a lot of hard work, but I'm glad I did it.
2: It's the end of the school year. It doesn't matter if it's third grade or it's your grad student. Everybody's got that same relief when you finish the end of a school year.
3: Sure.
2: Yeah.
3: That's a lot of work, right?
2: Sure.
3: A lot of discipline.
2: Yeah.
3: I don't know. I think that probably some aspects, I mean, and you could speak to this, are easier when you're older, but other aspects are not easier, right? Like, it ain't the only thing you're doing, obviously, in life. So there's a lot.
6: Right. And I've been out of school for a while, so it was getting used to studying again and all that. But, yeah. Very glad to be done with first year.
2: Yeah. Well, congratulations. Enjoy that margarita.
3: Well deserved.
2: What did you do this week to earn your margarita? Remember, you could always call 1-800-330-9999.
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12: Southbound delays on 95 from exit 19 to exit 5. The Merritt Parkway is slow southbound heading into Route 7. Metro North is running on or close. 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One pill gives you up to 12 hours of body pain relief, so don't let pain hold you back. Try Aleve today. Use as directed with your Land Rover Fairfield traffic. 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
13: A bright start, then becoming partly to mostly cloudy, 75. Isolated to scattered showers late tonight, 49. Showers early tomorrow, otherwise partly cloudy, slight chance for an afternoon shower, highs in the low 60s. Sunday mostly sunny, becoming partly to mostly cloudy, low 70s. In the First Alert Forecast Center, Channel 3, I'm meteorologist Scott Haney for Star 99.9, wishing you all a great, safe, and healthy weekend.
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2: Devin did a wonderful job earlier today with middle schooler news. 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
2: I feel like we did.
1: Including, what do you do when your kid's a biter? There was a couple that joined us for the couples court who was having a disagreement about how to handle their five-year-old biter. So we asked you for some suggestions.
3: I do. When my little one was biting, he bit me. And I bit him back. Not hard, but I bit him back.
2: Yeah.
3: And he just, you know, screamed his head off and everything. And I said, well, this is how it feels. He never bit again.
2: Where did you bite him?
1: Yeah, that's what we have to figure out.
3: Just on his arm.
2: Oh, you bit him on his arm. Okay. Did he tell people as the day went on? He'd be like,
1: mommy
2: bit me.
1: Mommy bites me.
3: Yeah, so my husband came running, you know, because he was screaming, and he said, what happened? And I said, well, he bit me, so I bit him back.
2: And then you bit your husband. I would have been like, you got something to say? And then I would have bit him.
1: We should bite everybody now. Yeah. That's what we do.
3: My husband wasn't happy, but he never bit anyone after that.
2: Right. Your husband either. Right. Good job. You solved the whole problem for the whole house. Yeah.
1: That's how we settle things now. The amount of people that called and said, you've got to bite your kid was tremendous.
2: Yeah,
1: tremendous.
2: It was overwhelming.
1: Yeah.
2: I mean, it was like 9 out of 10.
1: Yep.
2: No question.
1: Also, there is a 14-year-old teenager that is running to be the governor of Vermont. And we had an honest discussion about what we were all doing when we were 14 years old.
2: Mm.
1: When I was 14, there was only one thing I wanted to accomplish. And it was just as important as becoming governor of Vermont.
2: What was that?
1: I wanted to master the dance routine to If. I can still do it. Here we go.
2: I'm going to tell you guys a secret.
1: Yeah.
2: Anna has performed this for me about 6 times during our time as a show together.
1: It's one of the things I'm most proud of in my life, and I was 14 when I learned it.
2: I don't think I've ever once requested it be performed.
1: Guess what?
2: But her and her sorority sisters, right? This is the...
1: No,
2: you were 14.
1: This was in my living room.
2: She also has a routine she did with her sorority sister she's very proud of, too.
1: Well, I actually taught this to my sorority sisters when I got to college.
2: So there you go. So she spent her whole life prepping for that.
1: We won that talent show, in case anybody cares. Also, I performed and videoed it, and you can watch it on Instagram at Anna and Raven. And Raven messed it up by telling me to get low. You don't get low.
2: No, you got
1: to
2: get low.
1: Have you ever seen the Janet Jackson If video?
2: I mean, I feel like she gets lower.
1: She doesn't.
2: Seems.
1: I dedicated my life to it, okay. Raven.
2: Yeah, that's true, I guess, right.
1: Also, producer Sophia was talking about how she went to a trivia night, and one of the topics was whale trivia.
2: Yes.
1: And I was like, wait a minute, if we're going to do whale trivia, I mean, we're going to do it right here on the show. Are you ready for question number one?
2: Let's go.
1: Okay, number one.
2: Mm-hmm.
1: What is the name of the whale in Free Willy? Are you guys serious? Are you serious? Raven, what's the name of the whale in Free Willy?
2: Michael Jackson.
4: I've never seen it.
1: His name is Willy.
2: Oh.
1: His
2: right.
1: Free Willy.
2: Right. You know what?
1: This isn't going well.
2: All right, we should have been ready for that one. We were not ready.
1: Oh, my.
2: This time we've got it. We're going to be ready.
1: Oh,
2: here
1: wow.
2: we go.
1: They were not ready.
2: Yeah.
1: Spoiler.
2: Who won that game? I can't remember. Did I win?
1: I think you ended up winning.
2: It was a dismal showing.
1: It doesn't matter. It was a failure on everybody's part is really what it was.
2: Well, we're not in oceanography.
1: Yeah. If you missed any of the show, you can listen to the full podcast at annaandraven.com.
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7: Southbound delays on the Mayor Parkway from exit 15 to exit 8. 95 is slow southbound from exit 15 to exit 5. 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Coming of age is always a battle. 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With your Land Rover Fairfield traffic, I'm John Lynch on Star 99.9.
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8: A bright start, then becoming partly to mostly cloudy, 75. Isolated to scattered showers late tonight, 49. Showers early tomorrow, otherwise partly cloudy, slight chance for an afternoon shower, highs in the low 60s. Sunday mostly sunny, becoming partly to mostly cloudy, low 70s. In the First Alert Forecast Center at Channel 3, I'm meteorologist Scott Haney for Star 99.9, wishing you all a great, safe, and healthy weekend.
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9: Not always great news happening across this great country. Sometimes when you hear the news, you're just like, oh, gosh, that's terrible.
10: Yeah,
9: oh,
10: let me turn this off.
9: Right, exactly.
10: Yeah.
9: Yeah, we're not really into that around here. Instead, we have producer John come in to sing the news, because we have found when people sing it to you, it tends to just sound better, I guess.
10: Yeah, it's so much more palatable,
9: yeah,
10: really.
9: Right. It's coming up next.

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1: Week in Song. Sometimes when you get the news, it's not always good. And we found out that if producer John sings it to you, much, much better.
2: Yeah, it goes down a little bit easier, that's for sure. Yeah.
3: You know, this week, you guys, it was all about the viral videos. First one, though, was about things that we all hate, which is grocery prices. Did you guys see this? Someone on X posted their mom's grocery receipt from 2006.
2: Oh.
3: Which, first of all, doesn't feel like that long ago.
1: Right.
3: I'm aware that it's 20 years ago, but Correct. It doesn't feel like it.
2: Right.
3: And it was, what was it, 79 items for like $160.
2: Can you imagine?
1: No.
3: This is what I'm saying.
2: That's like 8 items now.
3: I've got my little run, and it's just me and my son at home, down to about $90, and I do that weekly. To be able to do this is insane. Grocery prices and inflation, two words that scare the entire nation. And now an old receipt is giving that fire some fuel. Looking at it just goes to show how different it was 20 years ago. $1.31 for eggs. That's just not cool.
1: Wow.
2: I don't know.
3: $1.31. I paid $6 the other day.
1: Yeah.
3: Because they were organic.
1: Oh.
3: Whatever that means.
1: Yeah. Remember there was like a big egg thing? Was it last year?
2: Oh, yeah.
3: Yeah, it was. Yeah, yeah.
1: I remember our grocery store at one point had eggs that were $18 for an organic 18 pack, and I posted it on Instagram and it went viral. And I'm like, yeah, welcome to the world we live in now.
2: Yeah, you know, nuts. When you can tell that they're truly organic eggs, they're not clean.
3: Oh.
2: Yeah.
3: That makes me want to buy them so much less, which is good because they're cheaper.
1: Look how proud Raven is of that statement.
2: That's right. They're not clean.
1: That's right. They're dirty.
2: They can be a little stanky, bro.
3: Yeah, you go to Costco, get the gross of eggs. It's 131 eggs.
1: Yeah, it's a lot.
2: My daughter-in-law is getting chickens. Yeah. She's very excited about it.
3: They're still living, too.
2: Yeah, that's right.
3: That's how you save money. Now, the other viral video of HHS Secretary Robert F. Kennedy.
1: Yes.
3: Controversial figure for some. For some, you know, a hero for others, possibly.
2: Right.
3: Hero might be a strong word. Who knows? But he was doing something, and this was a video of him. Well, you'll see. Now, when it comes to snakes, I'm not a fan. Touching them is never the plan. And if they're in my house, I do not want them there.
2: Right.
3: But I gotta admit, I'd never have guessed I'd see the Secretary of HHS facing down two snakes and going full Ric Flair.
2: You know, here's the thing. He doesn't appear to be removing them.
3: Yeah.
2: So he's just, what, making friends?
1: I think he threw them over the balcony.
2: Oh, did
1: I
2: mean, he?
1: I don't know. I assumed that was what they did.
3: If you haven't seen the video, there's these two snakes out of the porch. He tracks them down. He picks them up. And then he just kind of holds them and plays with them as they nip at his hand.
2: Right.
1: Yeah. And they were busy. They were busy either fighting or kissing. We don't know.
2: They
1: did not want to get picked up by RFK. And the best part is he's at Dr. Oz's house. What?
2: So weird. So weird.
3: No, but there is good news out there, especially if you live in Tornado Alley. There has been less tornadoes than usual this year.
2: Is that
3: right? Like markedly lower numbers.
1: Great.
3: Which is always awesome. If you want to celebrate, I'll give you a reason. It's been a very calm tornado season, and less swirling cones of death is always good.
1: Yes.
2: Yes.
3: But despite the projections the experts make, there's still such a thing as tempting fate. So before we celebrate, somebody go knock on wood.
1: All of us knock on wood.
3: Because that's how disaster movies start.
1: Yeah, let's all knock on wood.
3: That's what's going to happen. It's going to be like, no, there's been the normal number. They've just all been congealing into one super tornado
2: in secret.
3: It's not how weather works, but it's how horror movies work.
1: Everybody knock on wood now.
3: Yep.
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1: Friday has arrived.
18: Woo!
2: Oh, thank God.
1: Yeah, but you want to know what? I don't know. It felt like fast because of the holiday weekend, I guess.
2: It was busy. Super, super busy. I got a lot done this week, but it was a lot for a short week. I'll say that.
1: And mostly what happens during the week is that it's kind of mundane. You go through all the motions, do all the things that you have to do. But there's always that one strange thing that happened. That one strange thing you saw or you experienced and you're like, yeah, that was weird. What was that for you this week? You can call 1-800-330-9999. It's next.

0: It's the weirdest thing you saw this week. You made it to Friday. Congratulations.
1: Lots to do. Lots to do.
0: Raven, producer Sophia, producer Justin, you get through the week. A lot of times it's mundane. You go through the motions, but there's always that one strange thing that stuck out. Raven, what was it for you?
1: We have a flying dumpster in my neighborhood. It's a flying dumpster. It's in the air. I'm just going to be real with you guys. I hate the guy that lives at the end of the road. I don't know him personally, and I know hate is a strong word. Yeah, and you know, we don't particularly prescribe to that. There's very few people. There's only actually one person that I really I despise and blame. Sorry to go off on a tangent here, but I'm not happy with my neighbor and have not been for a very long period of time. He doesn't actually live in this house that much. It's a decent looking house that he rents out from time to time, but he's had this dumpster. He owns like a trucking company, and he has this dumpster in the back of his house all the time, right? So I'm pulling into my neighborhood the other day, and here's a raccoon running across the street in the middle of the day. And of course my wife goes, I hope he's okay. And I said, well, he's a raccoon, he's used to being feral and out there and being wild. But at the same time, I'm thinking to myself, that's odd, they shouldn't be running around during the day. I come around the corner, the dumpster's now in the air. It's on the back of a truck, and he's left it elevated as such that it looks like the truck is dumping out the dumpster, but it's not. And I'm thinking is, he came back in here, he found this dumpster that he's always got all sorts of materials in there, and this raccoon was living in there, and then he put it up in the air so this guy would run away. But now it's been 5 days, and the dumpster's still in the air.
0: Okay.
1: What's happening here?
0: All right.
1: Where's my mayor?
2: Where's the raccoon now?
1: I don't know where the raccoon is. I hope he's fine.
0: I'm sure the raccoon is fine.
1: It's strange. That's all I'm saying. Do any of you have a flying dumpster in your neighborhood?
0: No, but similar enough.
1: Thank you very much.
0: On Monday for Memorial Day, we went to my cousin Mikey's house for a first communion party for his son. Mm-hmm. And there is a woodpecker situation where the woodpecker is damaged a tree to the point where now it's...
1: The tree's like, coming down.
0: Yeah.
1: Oh, well, you already had bugs in that tree.
0: It doesn't.
1: The woodpecker knows.
0: Who cares? Here's what I witnessed. I witnessed every grown man get up from the barbecue, like 7 grown men, including my husband, to all walk to the tree.
1: To check it out.
0: To have a convention of men at the tree to discuss how to handle the tree and the woodpecker situation.
1: I mean, just wait for it to fall down. I mean, that's how you handle it.
0: I mean, it was grown men of all ages, just like generations arguing about the woodpecker and the tree. And I just thought, I'm just going to drink my Diet Pepsi here and be quiet.
1: You had sons instead of daughters. They would have been out there, too. One of them would have been in training.
0: Yeah.
1: Right.
0: Sophia, strangest thing you saw this week.
3: I went to a coffee shop yesterday, and the man in front of me ordered a latte with 8 shots of espresso.
0: Whoa.
3: Yeah. I was concerned a little bit.
1: Dude, you should just go back to bed. Wherever it is that you're obligated to be that day, you should call in.
0: No.
1: Right?
0: You can't go back to bed.
3: It was afternoon.
1: Well, not once he has those.
0: No.
1: No, but what I'm saying is like, if you're that tired, you need that much to get through the day, you should lay down.
0: If you have 8 shots of espresso and go back to bed, you just elevate. You just levitate over the bed at that point.
1: Yeah.
3: Just say your goodbyes.
1: Yeah, right. Pretty crazy.
2: That's done.
0: Justin, strangest thing you saw this week.
2: First time I ever saw in real life, the Penny Farthing Society. At a parade on Memorial Day,
1: the
2: guys with the bikes with the giant wheel up front and the small back wheel, there were 2 of them in the parade, and a unicycle and a tandem bicycle, the two-seater. I've never seen one of these things in real life. I said, wow, people actually ride those.
0: There's a dude in my neighborhood that has one, and he just rides it around.
1: On the list of things that are skills that are completely useless, where do you think that falls?
0: Pretty high on that list.
1: It's got to be up there. Top 5, right?
0: Okay, your turn. Strangest thing you saw this week. 1-800-330-9999.
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0: Made it to Friday. What's the strangest thing you saw this week? You know, everything is usually mundane. You go through the motions, you go to work, pick up the kids, you make dinner over and over and over. Everybody expects to eat every single night.
1: If you don't see something shocking or jarring, I mean, you might not even recognize the fact that you're doing anything different.
0: Right. What was the one weird thing you saw or experienced? 1-800-330-9999. Next.

0: Congratulations, you made it to Friday. And usually the week is pretty mundane. You just go through the motions, work and kids and finding a way to feed yourself. But there's always that one thing that sticks out, that one weird thing or situation. What was it for you? 1-800-330-9999.
1: I was in a mall and somebody walked by with a stroller. And, you know, I've seen like people walk like a dog or a cat in the stroller. This person had a chinchilla just walking around the mall with a chinchilla in their stroller.
2: That's weird. That's a lot of space, though. I mean, I respect the fact that they're like, I work hard so my chinchilla can have a better life. Right. That's like, proportionately for a chinchilla, that's like having a 20,000 square foot home. Like, you're living large.
0: Unless your animal has some kind of ailment, and I know that, Raven, you love to put your dogs in strollers like they're children.
2: Listen, if Barkley has had some sort of problem, if one of them is injured, yes, they require a walk. They still want to get outside.
0: Yeah. I always think it's interesting when you see animals in strollers. Like, they have to have something that was wrong. They can't just love being in a stroller.
2: No. I mean, if they're not seniors, that's a little weird.
0: Yeah.
2: Cats don't live in those backpacks. But when I see one, they seem to be pretty content at the moment.
0: Yep. Angela, strangest thing you saw this week?
3: Oh, yeah. So I was running errands, and I needed to renew my library card, and I found a branch that was closer to the store I was at, and I'd never been there before. And then I realized that I'd never been there before because it was a Braille library.
2: Oh.
0: What does that mean?
2: Blind.
0: Yeah, no, I know that, but all the books were in Braille?
3: Yes.
0: Oh.
3: And I almost felt like I shouldn't be there because everyone else there was blind, but then I realized, oh, well, it's not like they can see that I'm blind, so I guess.
2: Right. Yeah.
3: I shouldn't feel insecure about it.
2: Felt disrespectful, though, like you were parking in a parking space you were not supposed to be in. I get it.
0: I get that.
3: Exactly.
2: I get it.
0: But how cool did that exist? I didn't even know.
2: Yeah.
0: Amazing.
2: Yeah, that's great.
0: Yeah.
3: Yeah. Yeah, no, it was great.
2: For them.
0: That's
2: right.
0: Everything we
2: for
0: need.
2: For somebody
0: right?
2: That's blind.
3: Yeah.
0: Correct.
2: Right.
0: Yeah. Everybody else, you just need a book. You're like, oh, no. Yeah.
2: I just paid for 4 hours parking. Now what am I going to do?
0: Kino, strangest thing you saw this week.
4: Hey, happy Friday. I saw a guy at the market the other day. Saw a man buy just a pineapple, batteries, and a single red onion. Been thinking about it all week. Either he's a genius or there's a situation I just don't really understand.
2: I wonder if you can make a device with that. That's an interesting combination. That is the truth.
0: Battery, a pineapple, and a red onion. Mm-hmm. What do you do with those? That's a random three things to need.
2: Yeah, it's a lively evening.
0: Yeah.
4: It was a fun Thursday night, I'm sure.
0: Beverly, what was the strangest thing you saw this week?
5: Okay, so I was in the passenger seat of my husband's car, and we were speeding down the highway, but I saw a billboard for a lost turtle, and I wish I had, like, gotten a name or a phone number or something. It was like, you see lost dog signs all the time, but, like, a full billboard for a turtle. Like, there's a story there, and I have to know.
0: That's a good one. I wonder, too. I keep so mad at you for not taking a picture.
2: But you can't call somebody and say, what's the story behind your missing turtle? Because that's, like, right. You know, upsetting.
0: Or what if there was a website? Or, like, you know, there,
2: well, I mean, there has to be.
0: There has to be.
2: They're desperate to find their turtle.
0: Yeah, you got a QR code or a website, so you can go there, and there could be a story about the turtle. And can you really tell the difference between
2: from one
0: the turtle.
2: Turtle
0: to another? Yeah. Like, if you see a rogue turtle, you'd be like, that's the one, you know? How would you know?
2: Aren't they all rogue? I mean, if you don't see them in a pond, it seems like that turtle's doing his own thing. That's the definition, right?
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4: Scripps National Spelling Bee was last night. There is a winner, as usual. I don't know how kids like that are so smart. I don't, like, how?
5: Yeah.
4: How does that happen? Like, is your whole life sitting in front of a dictionary at home? How does that even, how does it, the words that they have to spell?
5: Yeah.
4: I don't even know what they mean, let alone know how to spell them.
5: I have a novel idea. Here's the truth is, like, when I see things like this, it really just gives me hope. And then when I see everything else basically on the planet, it does the opposite of that. So if we could just go to one of these and then just, you know, put these kids in charge of everything else now.
4: That's what I was
5: thinking.
4: Wouldn't
5: that be great?
4: I'm like, if these kids are
5: great?
4: 12 years old,
5: yeah.
4: Why don't we take all this genius inside them and focus it on something else?
5: If this kid can spell something that has seven syllables, I mean, he can run a government program.
4: Agreed. But here's the thing. Maybe you don't know how to spell, but maybe there's words that you should know how to spell that are in your everyday language that you commonly misspell. Can you do those? We're going to have our own spelling bee for normal people. It's coming up next.

0: chikungunya.
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1: Bromocryptine.
0: Kashaw.
1: C-U-S-H-A-W.
2: Why is he going so fast?
3: Because it was a champion spell off yesterday, Raven, at the Scripps National Spelling Bee.
2: Even just hearing that phrasing makes me anxious. Like, it makes me sweat.
3: After spelling 32 words correctly in 90 seconds. 32 words in 90 seconds.
2: In 90 seconds.
3: 14-year-old Shrey Parikh is the champion. He gets $52,500.
2: Well done. Incredible effort. I feel almost like, you know, they're so smart and intelligent. Maybe we should make that kid an astronaut.
3: Really, today. Yes.
2: Like today, make him an astronaut.
3: Nobody knows, except for these genius children, how to spell these words, let alone what they mean. So it's time for the Anna and Raven Spelling Bee, where producer Justin, who we have decided a long time ago, is the smartest person on this cast.
2: I mean, in all seriousness, Justin is the most classically educated of all of us.

0: Oh, we're going to put him head-to-head against Raven, who just always thinks he knows everything anyway.
1: Yeah, I get all my stuff from the School of Hard Knocks, from the street, yo.
0: But instead of words like...
2: Chikungunya.
0: Right, we're going to do the most normal words that people commonly misspell. Okay.
1: All right, that's cool.
0: Producer Sophia is here. You're going to keep score, okay? Yeah. Now, I looked these up in research. These are the most commonly misspelled words in America. Yeah. First one?
3: Caribbean.
0: I'll use it in a sentence. I wish I was in the Caribbean.
1: Yeah, I mean, that's not even a very good sentence. Okay. But okay. I don't have to ring in, right? So it just goes to me first? Or yeah, well,
0: you rung in. Go ahead. Spell it.
1: Caribbean. C-A-R-R-I-B-E-A-N. Caribbean?
0: Incorrect.
1: Oh, come
4: I'd
1: on.
4: I'd like to steal, please.
0: Yes. Go ahead, Justin.
4: Caribbean. C-A-R-I-B-B-E-A-N. Caribbean.
0: That is correct.
1: Man, I got my R's and my B's backwards.
0: Yeah. Next word, and you're going to ring in or use the dog toy. Raven, stop sweating.
1: All right, I'm defeated over here. Okay.
3: Definitely.
1: No.
0: Why Justin.
1: Did I didn't want
4: to. Well, we can let him go.
0: All right, go ahead, Raven.
1: No, why don't you go first? go ahead.
0: All right, Justin, go ahead.
4: Definitely. D-E-F-I-N-I-T-E-L-Y.
0: That is correct.
4: Definitely.
1: Oh, man.
0: I definitely wish I was in the Caribbean.
1: You can't just repeat that every time.
0: Yes, I can.
4: Oh, I hope it builds.
0: Yep. All right, next.
3: Separate.
1: Oh, I can get it.
4: Go ahead.
1: S-E-P-A-R-A-T-E.
0: That is correct.
1: Yes, I'm back.
4: One of the books I read as a child, the word separate was in there in a spelling contest, and the kid said that he could remember how to spell it because there's a rat in separate.
0: Okay, so
1: you read that book when you were three, and you had to rub my nose in that because that's the one answer I got back there. It's a little bit
0: Sophia, what's the score?
1: Nice.
5: Justin 2, Raven 1.
0: Okay.
1: No, I got 2.
0: No, you didn't. No, you did not.
4: You definitely did not get 2.
0: You definitely did not. Yes. All right, next.
1: This is not cool.
3: Humorous.
0: Go ahead, Justin.
1: I didn't have the thing.
4: Sorry, listen fast. I'm sorry. Humorous. H-U-M-O-R-O-U-S.
0: Correct. Yes. Let's do one more.
3: Immediately.
0: He's giving it to you, Raven. Go ahead.
4: Answer immediately.
1: All right, I'm going to answer.
0: I immediately want to go to the Caribbean. Go.
1: I-M-M-E-D... I can I write it down?
0: No.
1: I-M-M-E-D-I-A.
0: Congratulations, Justin! You are the Anna and Raven spelling champion.
1: You know what? My name's on the show. You guys all show me some respect, would you please?
6: 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The Anna and Raven Show.
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4: $1,600 is a jackpot from Monday's Can't Beat Raven. That's a whole lot of cash. It's getting up there.
5: Yeah, it definitely is, and it was a close game today. But, you know, you got to be ready to play, Anna.
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4: Yeah.
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4: All right, well, if you want to sign up to play Can't Beat Raven, you could do that at annaandraven.com, and make sure you're listening at noon today for the cheat sheet. 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
5: I mean, there's a tortoise over there that's like 180 years old.

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1: Hey, guys.
0: What's going on?
1: Just working away, you know, on this beautiful day.
2: Scott, I feel like this is a couple times in a row now where the last time we spoke, like, you know, you ruined our lives.
0: Yep. Yeah. Are you going to ruin our lives and tell us that there's going to be terrible weather again this weekend?
1: Oh.
0: That sounds like a yes.
2: Yep. Sounds like a yes.
0: 100%.
1: Well, tomorrow, how about 60 degrees?
0: I mean, isn't it June? Like, we're almost at June. Like, it's 5 seconds to June.
1: And 30-plus-mile-an-hour winds tomorrow.
2: 30 miles per hour.
0: That's going to be lovely for little Joey's fourth birthday party with all the tents.
2: I can't.
0: Yeah.
1: 100%.
2: Yeah, you got to hold on to the children.
0: Yeah. They're fly away in the bounce
1: your
0: house.
1: Balloons
2: 30
1: and the
2: miles
1: bounce
2: per hour. That's crazy.
0: What do we do with the bounce house?
1: Gus.
2: Right, no, it's gone. You can't set that thing up. They're going to call you and cancel.
0: We're going to put like 13 kids in it. It's just going to be flying into the neighbor's yard.
2: I mean, I've seen that video before online. Yeah. Very popular for the poster, but not good for the kids.
1: It's not very good.
2: Yeah.
1: No.
0: All right. Yeah. And how about tonight? Because tonight is junior prom for my daughter.
1: You should be fine. There might be an isolated shower, but it's like closer to midnight.
2: Okay.
0: We've got to get through pictures, and then after that, I don't care what happens.
2: Yeah.
1: What time is pictures? 5?
0: 5 o'clock, yeah.
2: Can you redeem yourself on Sunday, and we'll care about you again?
1: Drier, brighter, at about 75.
0: That's not so bad. All right, so besides the kids floating away in a bounce house tomorrow, everything else will be okay.
1: Yeah, other than that, they're good.
2: Yeah.
0: All right. Well, we appreciate it very much. You have anything good planned for the weekend, Scott?
1: I'm going to see my mother.
0: Oh, that's nice.
2: Well, tie yourself down when you get there.
0: Right.
2: All right? Because I'm can't have you floating away.
1: Down, hang on to the balloons. My mother's in a bouncy house right now.
2: Uh-oh.
1: I got to go get her.
2: Peril is in the air.
0: Hold on tight.
2: All right? Yes. It's going to be dangerous. Okay.
0: All right. We love you very much. WFSB Channel 3, it's Scott Haney.
1: I love you back. Goodbye.
0: Bye.
2: See you, bud.
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those weeks. I never know what day it is, but I do know today is Friday, almost the weekend. It's Star 99.9 with Christina K. Tomorrow, Saturday. And you know, Saturday night, this is the place to be, the Star 99.9 weekend mix-up. 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

the studio for what, 30 minutes, and already my headphone wire, charger for my phone, a laptop, and a heating pad already tangled up, and my foot is included in that too. That sums up the week I've been having.

0: always so fascinated by people's collections and what they choose to collect and the effort that goes into it, how they display it. It does not get enough credit. It's Star 99.9. Today is Best Mix. I am Christina Kay. Do you have any collections? I've got probably more than I care to admit. Disney pins, Funko Pops, movie posters, anything Disney, really, I'm collecting. A collector just broke a world record with 858 paper cups from 31 countries. 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And you know what? 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See, I use my tea bags. I can't collect them. 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And coffee mugs. 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
0: Some sun today, 76, a breezy afternoon. Maybe some showers tonight, nothing major though. Otherwise, just clouds dropping down to 53. And cloudy and cooler for tomorrow on the windy side in the high 60s. But a nicer day on Sunday. Sun 72. Right now, the little pub temp is 66 in Stamford.
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Girls is essentially doing all these mini residencies. I mean, 30 shows at Madison Square Garden, plus a bunch around the rest of the world. Very impressive. 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I don't know how he has the energy to do this and everything.

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coming to the Toyota Oakdale Theater in just a couple of weeks, June 25th at Star 99.9. One more pair of tickets for you to win coming up after 4. Play I Should Have Known That. Hey.

eventually. So if our time is running out, day after day, we'll make the mundane a masterpiece. Oh my, my, oh my, my love, I take one look at you, you're taking

The Mount Rushmore thing is very popular for just about everything these days. At Star 99.9, Adam Lambert said his American Idol Mount Rushmore. Kelly Clarkson, of course. Fantasia, Jennifer Hudson, and Haley Reinhart. What about Carrie Underwood?

0: day, I get so many DMs on social media, people sending me Disney stuff, which don't get me wrong, I love, but the amount yesterday, it had to be a record. It's Star 99.9, today's best mix. I am Christina Kay. So Disney usually makes a lot of announcements in August. Every 2 years in August at D23, which this August is a D23 convention. But yesterday they made a lot of announcements, including Carousel of Progress. Walt Disney's Carousel of Progress that was in the World's Fair will be changing. I knew there was going to be a Walt animatronic, but now they're changing every scene. The 1960s, 1980s, 1990s will be represented. I'm a 90s kid, so I love that. But I'm not great with change. I'm sure they'll be doing a great job, but there are certain things that I'm definitely going to miss from the original.
1: Indeed presents hires you can't afford to get wrong, like a data analyst.
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0: Breezy with some sun today, up to 76. Maybe a shower tonight, otherwise just clouds dropping down to 53. And cloudy and cooler for tomorrow, only going up to 61. Sunday will be a nicer day. Right now, the Little Pub temp, 69 in Bridgeport. 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
1: $1,600 is a jackpot from Monday's Can't Beat Raven. It's Anna Zapp from the Anna and Raven Show. Know your pop culture trivia? You're going to go head-to-head against him on Monday morning at 8:10. Now, to help you out, here's an unfair advantage that you get that Raven doesn't get. The first answer to Monday's questions. TV show The Bear helped make Chicago's iconic Italian beef sandwich famous worldwide. And now it's officially been named the state sandwich of which state? Illinois. 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

This split track list Olivia Rodrigo has going on. Very interesting. Maybe one of those songs will be featured on the Star 99.9 Weekend Mix-Up. I hope so, because you know that playlist. It's feel-good party songs, whether you're headed out or staying in. It truly is the perfect playlist, and it's back tomorrow.

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0: read an article by a something expert. Do you always wonder, well, what makes you an expert? What are your credentials? Just me. It's 99.9, today's best mix. I am Christina Kay. I was researching something for a trip that I have coming up, and I saw solo travel expert. And I'm thinking, well, what makes you a travel expert? Because I could say the same thing about myself. Well, actually, this is pretty legit. She has been to every country in the world. So obviously my next thing to Google was how many countries are in the world. 195 are recognized. So she has gone to all 195 countries. Then I had to do a deep dive. Well, when she's been to the U.S., has she been to all 50 states? I also want to know, how do you have the time and the money to do this? Because traveling is one of the most expensive things you could do. One of the most rewarding, but it ain't cheap.
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0: Some sun and breezy today, up to 76. Looks like Sunday is going to be the nicer of the 2 days for the weekend. Sun 72 because tomorrow is going to be cloudy and cooler. On the windy side too, 61. Maybe a quick shower for tonight, otherwise clouds dropping down to 53 right now. The little pub temp is 71 in Milford.

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1: You know how they all do pictures before?
2: Yeah.
1: Me, my husband, my daughter are going. 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My sister, her entire family with my nieces are going. My mom is going. Yeah, we're bringing a gang of 15 people to take pictures.
2: Consider that for Hayden.
1: This is a long
2: 15
1: time.
2: 15 of you.
1: No, whatever.
2: Oh, my gosh.
1: It's all right. 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I feel bad for the boys.
0: I mean, the Anna and Raven Show. 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
1: 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I've still not crossed them off my concert list yet, but I'm looking to do that in August. They're coming to Madison Square Garden.

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it didn't happen this week, but you know what? It was a week. Next week is a full week. That's when it's going to count. 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

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It's been a lot of tears and not the happy kind. It's Star 99.9. I was just thinking, I need a sign that this weekend things are going to be better. And I was looking for a pen in my purse and I found a $25 gift card and said, I will take that sign.

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0: If you heard new flavors that are coming soon include apple pie, dill pickle, and rocket pop, you might think, maybe some kind of a candy? A jelly bean? No! Actual just beans. It's Star 99.9, today's best mix. I am Christina K. That's right, at your next barbecue, you could see Bush's apple pie beans or dill pickle, which the dill pickle one, honestly, might be good at a barbecue. But rocket pop? That's a choice.
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0: On the breezy side today with some sun, 76. Going to be a windy day for tomorrow. Cloudy and cooler too, only up to 61. Sunday is going to be the nicer of the 2 days. Sun, 72. Dropping down to 53 for tonight. Right now, the little pup temp, 73 in Trumbull. I let it fall.

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1: You know how they all do pictures before?
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1: Me, my husband, my daughter are going. Mm. My sister, her entire family with my nieces are going. My mom is going. Yeah, we're bringing a gang of 15 people to take pictures.
2: Consider that for Hayden.
1: And this is a long time.
2: 15 of you.
1: No, whatever.
2: Oh, my gosh.
1: It's all right. We got to take pictures. I feel bad for the boys.
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6: Expecting parents, new parents, and families, join me, Kevin Begley, this Saturday at the Childbirth Center at Griffin Hospital's annual baby fair. 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

A lot of proms going on this week and weekend here in Connecticut. Star 89.9. I bet they'll play some Sombra at the prom, right? Yeah, why not? Are they going to play Britney, though? Will they go back that far at these Connecticut proms this year? Getting ready for prom if you have it tonight. 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
1: If you ever watch Wheel of Fortune, you might see a lot of the puzzles, solve them yourself as you're watching the show, but there's only one time in the history of Wheel of Fortune where the answer to the puzzle was actually the words Wheel of Fortune. It happened on April 2nd, 2001, and Pat Sajak was the host at the time, obviously. And after the contestant solved it, Pat Sajak, he said, well, we've officially run out of puzzles, apparently. But they didn't, obviously. They kept going for years and years and years with new puzzles, but they just figured they'd use that one, have a little joke, and make it be Wheel of Fortune, but they've never done it since, so we'll have to see if someday they bring it back around.
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2: Merritt Parkway southbound getting into Greenwich. An accident reported in the construction zone approaching exit 5. On 95 north, more construction exits 11 through 16 in the right lane. Route 8, 25 connector northbound, more road work exit 1B through exit 2A in the left lane. And further ahead on Route 8, more construction exits 12A through 13A. Left lane is blocked. I'm Edge Krause with Land Rover Fairfield, Connecticut traffic. Star 99.9.
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1: Mostly cloudy early tonight. Could get a shower or two. Going to clear up after midnight. Chilly tonight, though, in the 50s. Tomorrow, partly cloudy, windy, only near 60. So it's going to cool down this weekend. Little pub temperature right now, 74 in Bridgeport. Starting at 9.9. 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
1: You know how they all do pictures before?
2: Yeah.
1: Me, my husband, my daughter are going. Mm. My sister, her entire family with my nieces are going. My mom is going. Yeah, we're bringing a gang of 15 people to take pictures.
2: Consider that for Hayden.
1: And this is a long time.
2: 15 of you.
1: No, whatever.
2: Oh, my God.
1: It's all right. We got to take pictures. I feel bad for the boys.
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Tomorrow, Saturday, we do the weekend mix-up every Saturday night, 8 to midnight on Star 89.9. So if you're having people over, you need some music in the background, or you're going to be outside, fire pit, patio, or you're getting ready to go out, 8 o'clock tomorrow night, throwbacks, party songs, dance hits. 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

Brand new Ariana Grande, Hate That I Made You Love Me is the name of it. Came out last night at midnight. So Ariana fans going crazy for it today. Star 89.9. That is the first time we've played it here on Star. She has a new album coming out. It'll be her 8th studio album. Comes out July 31st. It's called Petal. It's been a bit since we've had new Ariana, so it's good to have her back. I could

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1: He's been a pretty big story here in the state in Fairfield County for retail parking lots here in Connecticut. So lawmakers are trying to raise some major privacy concerns about huge chains like Home Depot and Lowe's and those big, you know, box stores having automatic license plate readers in their local parking lots. Now, the stores defend it by saying it's to stop retail theft and shoplifters and to keep shoppers safe. But the local officials are kind of pushing back on that and wondering where that data is going. How are they? What are they tracking the cars? What are they using with the data that they're getting from those cameras? And it's definitely a lot to make you think twice when you're out running errands. It's enough to make you think, or on Saturday morning, you're running to the store. Like, are people actually taking photographs of my license plate in the parking lot? You hope that it's for good reasons and not anything malicious, but that's why the state is looking into it.
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2: 95 northbound up to 90 minutes. Greenwich to Bridgeport. The Parkway northbound a little bit easier now. And on Route 8 northbound, late running road work. Exit 12A to exit 13A. Stay to the right to get through. Land Rover Fairfield, Connecticut traffic. Star 99.9.
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It was so windy yesterday. The sun's been out, but it's blowing this pollen around. I can feel it. I don't know about you. I can feel it in the scratchy throat, the watery eyes. We need summer to get here, so the pollen's gone. Starting at 9.9.

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6: An incredible animal rescue here in Connecticut the other day. So Rocky Hill firefighters had a pretty perfect rescue, no pun intended, when they got called to Main Street after reports of a tiny kitten that was trapped inside the sewer system, which is very scary. But the crews actually entered the sewer from three different access points and found the kitten about 50 feet down in a pipe. And they worked together to slowly guide the kitten towards safety before pulling it out unharmed. Not a scratch on the kitten, which is unbelievable. The kitten was then turned over to police and taken to an animal rescue organization where it's being checked out by a vet. And it's just a reminder that Connecticut firefighters aren't just saving people. They are saving people from fires, but they're also doing things like this for animals and, you know, anyone who needs help and needs to get rescued. So big shout out to all our firefighters and first responders here in the state.
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1: Parkway southbound accident remains approaching exit 5, 95 north, 90 minutes, Greenwich to Bridgeport. And on Route 8 northbound, you have late running road work. Exits 12 and 13 has things backing up into Shelton. 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Land Rover, Fairfield, Connecticut traffic, Star 99.9.
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6: Kind of cloudy and chilly tonight in the 50s. Could get a couple showers tomorrow. Partly cloudy, windy, up near 60. Little pub temperature right now, 73 in Shelton. 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
1: Me, my husband, my daughter are going. Mm-hmm. My sister, her entire family with my nieces are going. My mom is going. Yeah, we're bringing a gang of 15 people to take pictures.
2: Consider that for Hayden.
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1: It's all right. We got to take pictures. I feel bad for the boys.
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Coming up on the end of the school year, a lot of career days happening around Connecticut. Starting at 9.9, it's Kevin Begley, and I love doing these when they ask me to come to the schools and talk about how I got started in radio and how I got to where I am now here on Star. And this morning, I was hanging out at Roosevelt School in Bridgeport, talking to the fourth graders, Miss Waite's class and Miss Permison. And I told the kids, I promised them I'd give them a shout-out this afternoon when they got out of school. So here's your shout-out. They asked great questions, such smart kids. I got to watch out. Then we have some future radio DJs. I was letting them talk over song intros. It was a blast. Starting at 9.9.

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Zara Larsson, Midnight Sun, starring at 9.9. There's a video out there on Instagram and TikTok when she played the Today Show and she was doing her sound check, but everyone shows up so early for those outdoor performances they do. So there's people all watching and she's doing the sound check in her PJs. She says like her sweatpants and just like a t-shirt on, and she's doing the dance, singing the song just before they went live on TV. So really cool video.

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1: Open up, man.
2: Yo, what do you want, man?
1: My girl just caught me.
2: You made her catch you?
1: I don't know how I let this happen.
2: With who?
1: The girl next door, you know? I don't know what to do.
2: Say it wasn't you.
1: All right.

0: fun things to do with the fam in Connecticut this weekend. 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
1: Well, the weather is getting a little nicer than it was last weekend for Memorial Day this week. And every Friday, I talk to Megan Schinella. You can find her on Instagram at Megan Schinella about what's happening this weekend to do with the family and the kids. And it's like a cruel prank that Mother Nature plays, right, Megan, where all week it's been sunny in 70s and it was raining last weekend.
2: Yeah. And then we have that one really hot day, too. Remember that one?
1: Yeah, I know. Yeah. This transitional spring period is always a wild card. But I think it's going to be all right this weekend for any events that are happening, which is good.
2: Oh, good, good. Because I was positive over the weekend about the rain, but deep down, I'm really over it.
1: So I know, it's true. Me too. Well, I'm going to be at a couple different locations the next few days. So tomorrow, Saturday, I'm going to be at Griffin Hospital in Derby. It's their annual baby fair that they do. So expectant parents, new parents, there's all sorts of vendors there. You can get a tour of their whole maternity facility and learn about their childcare resources. Really a lot of great info, and they always put on a great event. So I'll be there broadcasting from 11 to 1. The event goes 11 to 2. So that's going to be super fun. So if you want to swing by and say hi. And then on Monday, I know it's not technically the weekend, but on Monday is the grand opening of the new Frank Pepe Pizzeria in Westport at 361 Boston Post Road. So I'm going to be there from 11 to 1 doing on the air with Star, giving away prizes and all sorts of stuff. They're doing a big ribbon cutting. So that's going to be fun on Monday.
2: That is definitely going to be in my calendar, Kevin, because I love that pizza. I've had it at many different locations in Connecticut. And we were just talking about how the family is opening all these new locations, and it's run by the same family.
1: Yeah, it's really unbelievable. Like the grandkids of Frank Pepe and the family, it's such a family-run business, and they've been wanting to put one in Westport for a while. So I know the people who live in Westport, everyone around that area is super pumped for this one to open. So it should be fun if you want to come get lunch for the grand opening on Monday.
2: And I have to say, Kevin, who doesn't love pizza, right?
1: True. Any day of the week.
2: Even for breakfast, too, when it's cold.
1: Right. Yes, definitely.
2: And then on my list this weekend, the Chocolate Expo. It's at the Earth and Convention Center at Mohegan Sun. It's on Saturday and Sunday, and it features over 165 vendors. Willy Wonka's 55th anniversary celebration. There's going to be meet and greets and tastings. And every year I see it, I've never been able to attend it, but it just really looks like a fun time to take the family if you like chocolate. And it's, who doesn't like chocolate, like pizza, right?
1: Yeah, it's so true. And the Willy Wonka connection's awesome too. That's really fun.
2: Yes. And then also this weekend, the Enchanted Forest. This is all weekend. There's going to be fairies, fables, and fairy tales. And it's reoccurring immersive indoor art exhibit. And it's located in the Princeton Center in Watertown, Connecticut. So if you have kids that are into fairies and the whole Enchanted Forest, I highly recommend checking this out with the family.
1: Yeah, and it's indoor. So if there is a chance that we get some rain, you don't have to worry about it if you go to that one, which is good.
2: Good point, Kevin. I like the way you think.
1: And coming up at 5:55, I know Megan has a bunch of more events that are happening. If you're a mom in the Stamford area, and there's also some food truck festivals happening. So just before 6, we'll talk about some more stuff going on this weekend with Megan Schinella on Star 99.9.
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5: Route 8 northbound accident approaching exit E11 has things backing up towards the Merritt Parkway ramps. Lower Fairfield County 95 north over an hour from Greenwich through Fairfield Parkway northbound. Heaviest congestion is going through Norwalk into Fairfield. Traffic report is powered by Dunkin'. 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Land Rover Fairfield, Connecticut traffic. Star 99.9.
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0: Gigi Perez coming to Toyota Oakdale Theater June 25th. I have a pair of tickets, last pair of the week, starting at 9.9. You got to play this to win them.
1: I should have known that.
0: Okay, the question today, the average person will do this 12 times this summer. 800-330-9999. The average person this summer will do this 12 times. If you get it right first, you're going to see Gigi Perez, Toyota Oakdale Theater. Good luck. Starting at 9.9.

0: playing I Should Have Known That on Star 89.9 for tickets to Gigi Perez, Toyota Oakdale Theater, June 25th. It's Kevin Begley, and the question today, the average person will do this 12 times this summer, 800-330-9999. Hi, Star.
1: Go to the beach.
0: Go to the beach is not it. You're close, though. Very close. Something you might do at the beach. Not just go to the beach, but something similar. 800-330-9999. The average person will do this 12 times this summer. If you need a clue, I have it up on the Star Instagram story, at Star 999 Radio. If you get it right first, go to see Gigi Perez at Toyota Oakdale Theater. Good luck, Star.

0: Gigi Perez coming to Toyota Oakdale Theater June 25th, starring at 9.9. I have tickets. You got to play this to win them, though.
1: I should have known that.
0: All right, the question today. The average person will do this 12 times this summer. Had a guess earlier for go to the beach, which is very close, but not quite the answer. Something you might do at the beach. Someone said get ice cream. That's a good guess. Not the answer, though. And somebody else guessed go on vacation. It might be. It is something you do on vacation, possibly, but that's also not the answer. 800-330-9999. Hi, Star. What do you think?
2: Wear a bathing suit?
0: Wear a bathing suit isn't quite it. Sorry. That's close, too, though. It's something you do in a bathing suit. Not wear one, but what else? Hi, Star. Do you have a guess?
3: I was thinking go swimming.
0: Go swimming is correct. Yeah. Nice job.
3: Oh, thank you.
0: What's your name? Where are you calling from?
3: My name is Jim. I'm calling from Fairfield.
0: All right, Jim. Congrats. You just won tickets to see Gigi Perez, Toyota Oakdale Theater, June 25th.
3: Oh, thank you so much. Oh, wow.
0: Yeah, you're welcome. Have a great time. And 12 times for swimming seems low. I think I'm taking the over on that. 12 times? I mean, it better be hot enough that I'm swimming well over 12 times between the beach and if you have a pool at your house, or maybe you have friends who have a pool. Like, I hope to be swimming all the time. 12 definitely feels low.
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4: Route 8 North, accident approaching exit 11, lower Fairfield County, 95 North, over an hour. Crunch through Fairfield Parkway isn't much help. 84 eastbound, slow ride through Danbury and Newtown, and in New Haven on 95 South, jam through Long Wharf and Wilbur Cross, north and southbound. Congestion delays both sides into the tunnel. 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Land Rover, Fairfield, Connecticut traffic, Star 99.9.
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0: Expecting parents, new parents, and families, join me, Kevin Begley, this Saturday at the Childbirth Center at Griffin Hospital's annual baby fair. It happens from 11 a.m. to 2 p.m. I'll see you there.
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0: Mostly cloudy tonight, maybe an early shower, clearing up after midnight, going to be chilly in the 50s. Tomorrow, partly cloudy, windy, up near 60. Little pub temperature right now, 73 in Fairfield. Star 89.9.

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1: You know how they all do pictures before?
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1: Me, my husband, my daughter are going. Mm. My sister, her entire family with my nieces are going. My mom is going. Yeah, we're bringing a gang of 15 people to take pictures.
2: Consider that for Hayden.
1: This is a long time.
2: 15 of you.
1: No, whatever.
2: Oh, my God.
1: It's all right. We got to take pictures. I feel bad for the boy.
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You were listening to Campy Raven this morning. I thought he was going to lose. It was so close. There was a couple questions he just hemmed and hawed on, and he ended up pulling it out. He tied the contestant with four questions. So ties go to Raven. $100 into that jackpot. There was a question about tortoises and what a group of tortoises is called, and he knew that it was a creep of tortoises. How do you... His brain, the things he has up there, unbelievable. So if you think you can beat him on Monday morning, 8:10 Monday is your next chance to beat Raven. Win $1,600. That's the jackpot. 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

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Star.

Khan, The Great Divide, starting at 9.9. While most music festivals are happening kind of right now in the summertime, the spring, this music festival is in January that Noah Khan is putting on in Cancun, Mexico, which sounds amazing. Hayley Williams, Mount Joy, Noah Khan, and Friends. So, like, all the bands that he likes, Gigi Perez. And it sounds like a time. I mean, in January, I guess it's warm there, so good time for a music festival.

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1: 95 northbound, over an hour from Greenwich through Fairfield. The Parkway northbound a bit better. Heaviest congestion is going through Norwalk and Fairfield. Out of New Haven on 91 south, you're jamming from exit 6 down through the merge and through Long Wharf. Route 8 northbound residual delays in Trumbull and Shelton from earlier issues. And 84 eastbound slow through Danbury and Newtown going into exit 11. Traffic report is powered by Lowe's. 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Land Rover Fairfield, Connecticut traffic. 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
1: 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The Dow Jones up 363 points, closing above 51K today. The S&P 500 up 16. The NASDAQ up 55. Bitcoin beginning to stabilize again, trading above 73K at the bell. 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

when you hear this. I need some good news. Send me sipping on cool. And this. 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

If you're a parent of a prom goer this week or this weekend, getting ready to go to someone's house, take the photos, little tear in your eye, mostly because your child is all grown up, but also you're thinking back to how when you went to prom years ago, and this song was probably playing on the

This will fade eventually. 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Oh my, my, oh my, my love, I take one look at you, you're taking me

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1: Anna was so close this morning. I thought he was going to lose.
2: I know. I thought for sure he was never going to be able to know the answer to the tortoise question.
1: When he was tripped up, that was like the third question. I was like, oh, it's over. Like, he's never going to know this.
2: So the question was, what is a group of tortoises called? Because Miley Cyrus just had adopted a 20-year-old tortoise. And the answer is a creep. They're called a creep.
1: And he knew it like right away.
2: Yeah, he watches a lot of zoo shows, especially like Australian zoo shows. So I should have known he was going to know that.
1: National Geographic. This is what helps him with this. He watches the weirdest things.
2: He does, yeah.
1: All right, so he ended up tying up four. So $100 into that jackpot, $1,600 for Monday morning. And this will help you out.
2: Right, this will be the answer to question number two. Ahead of Netflix's release of the adaptation of East of Eden, the Google search for info on the novel has spiked. The same author that wrote The Grapes of Wrath wrote East of Eden. Who's that?
1: This is what I have in common with Raven. I'm so bad at authors and books. I should know this, probably. East of Eden, Grapes of Wrath. And it's not Stephen King. That's what he always says.
2: Right.
1: Is it? I don't know. I have no idea.
2: John Steinbeck.
1: That's a famous one. Yes. I should know that.
2: I think a lot of people don't. And I think Raven won't know that one. So that's one to have in your back pocket.
1: He definitely won't. So John Steinbeck, you know it for Monday. That's question number two. That's the answer. If you beat Raven, $1,600.
2: Yeah, good luck to you. Thanks, Kevin.
1: Thanks, Anna.
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3: 95 north, solid hour, Greenwich to Bridgeport. A few breaks along the way through the parkway northbound. Slowest congestion is going through Norwalk and Fairfield. New Haven, 91 southbound, you're jamming exit 6 down through the merge and through Long Wharf and on Route 8 northbound, bunched up nicely in Shelton going up to the bridge. Land Rover, Fairfield, Connecticut traffic, Star 99.9.
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1: Mostly cloudy tonight. Maybe a shower or two. Going to clear up after midnight. Still be chilly in the 50s. Tomorrow, partly cloudy, windy. Going to cool down to about 60. Little pub temperature right now, 73 in Norwalk. Star 89.9. Today's best mix.

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1: Gino, strangest thing you saw this week?
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Prom night for a lot of kids here in Connecticut this week. And Hayden, which is Anna's daughter from the Anna and Raven show, she's off to prom tonight. And during the show earlier this morning, Raven asked her all the real questions about what's going to happen at prom. And then Monday morning on the Anna and Raven show, Hayden's going to report back on how the prom really went. What happened tonight at her prom. I can't wait for that on Monday. Starting at 9.9.

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Ari's back. Ariana Grande, Hate That I Made You Love Me is the name of that one. It's brand new. Came out last night at midnight. Fans been going crazy for it today. And she announced a new album, too. July 31st, Petal. The 8th studio album from Ariana Grande. It's been a minute since we had new Ariana, so it's good to have her back.

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1: Hard to believe we're heading into the last weekend in May. I feel like May kind of flew by. Every Friday, I talk to Megan Schinella. You can find her on Instagram, at Megan Schinella. Do you feel that way, Megan, that May was quick?
2: May flew by. May-cember, I mean, blink of an eye, I'm kind of fine with it. But I feel like June, school's ending, and that's just going to fly by too, right, Kevin?
1: Yeah, I feel like the busier the month is, the quicker it goes. And that's why those early months go so long, like January, because there's not really as much going on, you know what I mean?
2: Right. But there's always events going on. And this weekend is one of the first food truck festivals that goes on every year in Wilton. This is a great one. And I love food truck festivals because I'm not a big fan of cooking, Kevin.
1: Right. So that's the beauty of food truck festivals.
2: So I try to get like family lunch or dinner out of going to these fun festivals and trying all the different foods. And this one in Wilton, it's supporting Wilton's Museum at the Wilton Historic Society, and it's a collection of the area's finest foods, and the proceeds benefit the Historical Society. So I really just love this festival that goes on every spring in Wilton.
1: Awesome. You're helping people at the same time. That's the best of both worlds. I love that.
2: Yes. And mom and dad, if they don't want to cook lunch or dinner.
1: Yeah, exactly.
2: And then also this weekend, Stanford Moms is putting on a family fun day. It's on Sunday at the mall outside in the Stanford Town Center Restaurant Plaza. It's from 11 to 4. It's free. Some of the activities do require a fee, but it's just a really fun place to take your family. There's performances, characters, food, crafts, touch a truck, and it's just a really great way to get the community together.
1: Awesome. And did you bring a mom joke this week?
2: Yes, I did bring a mom joke. It's not my best, but, you know, I mean, every week you just have a 10-star joke. So I'll just go first so we can save Kevin.
1: Okay. All right. Let's hear yours.
2: Okay. This is my mom's spring joke. Are you ready?
1: I'm ready.
2: Okay. Every spring, moms become part-time landscapers, full-time snack distributors, and professional finders of missing flip-flops.
1: It's like the socks. They always go missing, one or the other. You gotta yes. Pair them up.
2: I don't understand how it happens in the car, in the house, in the, like, how do we always just have one flip-flop?
1: Right.
2: I don't understand it. I mean, we end up like rage cleaning and finding it, but it's just always like, where's the other flip-flop?
1: It's so true. All right, you ready for mine?
2: I'm ready.
1: Okay, we're getting into the nice weather now. Why did the golf dad bring two pairs of pants to the golf course?
2: I don't know. Why?
1: In case he got a hole in one. And Megan, I will have you know, I was up on Cape Cod visiting family last weekend, and I played golf with my dad and my mom. And on one of the par threes, I came within 2 feet of getting a hole in one. It was,
2: wow.
1: I freaked out. I was like, is that going to go in the hole? And it was just one of those lucky things. And then it came up like a little bit short, but I got a little nervous. I was like, this might be the hole in one. It was crazy.
2: Would that have been your first, Kevin?
1: First ever. Yeah, never had one in my life. It would have been the first one. But you know what? I continue on my journey for a hole in one.
2: Did you take a photo?
1: I did take a photo because it's like the closest I've ever hit a shot like that. But I wish it was the hole in one. But maybe someday in the future. Maybe that's a sign.
2: Yeah, it is a sign, Kevin. I have faith in you that this is going to happen in your golfing career. I really like it.
1: Yes. All right. Perfect. Everyone have a great weekend, whatever you're doing. And Megan Schinella, you can find her on Instagram at Megan Schinella. Thanks so much, Megan.
2: Thank you. Have a great weekend, everyone.
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3: 95 northbound, just about an hour from Greenwich to Bridgeport. The Parkway is definitely the way to go. New Haven.

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1: Esports has become a huge deal around the country and here in Connecticut over the past couple of years. And now Milford Public Schools at the high schools, they're moving ahead with plans to build new esports arenas at Jonathan Law and Foran High School. So the construction possibly could start as early as next summer, pending approval from the state. And the Board of Education, they just approved the educational specifications for the projects in a 7-1 vote. So it passed that part of it. And they've been previously approved with a bond for like $1 million. And the school leaders say that the arenas will be more than gaming spaces. They're also going to support classes like 3D design and architecture, broadcasting. I like that. Maybe some radio studios in there, podcasting, media production. So it'll be more than just the esports. It'll be almost like a whole media center. And it does include seating. So spectator seating, so they can have esport tournaments, coaching rooms, breakout spaces, lighting, all sorts of stuff. Now, officials say esports participation continues to grow here in Connecticut and around the country. So offering students opportunities for scholarships, teamwork, leadership skills. There's a lot that goes into this. It's not just, you know, a lot of people, you know, write it off as just video games, but it's a lot more than that. And even career pathways, you know, post high school and post college in gaming and technology, you know, sectors of the workforce. So, you know, supporters of this happening also say the facilities could eventually host tournaments and generate some revenue for the state and for Milford. So it's pretty cool. I kind of like this. I hope this happens.
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2: 95 northbound, 40 minutes, Stamford through Fairfield. The parkway is even easier. New Haven, 95 south, lingering volume through Long Wharf and 84 westbound. You're on the brakes going into the Super 7 in Danbury. Land Rover Fairfield, Connecticut traffic. Start on 99.9.
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1: Mostly cloudy, could get a shower or two tonight, going to be chilly in the 50s. Tomorrow, partly cloudy, windy, only about 60 degrees this weekend, so it's going to be a little on the chillier side. Little pub temperature right now, 71 in Milford. 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

0: Hannah and Raven.
1: You know how they all do pictures before?
2: Yeah.
1: Me, my husband, my daughter are going. Mm-hmm. My sister, her entire family with my nieces are going. My mom is going. Yeah, we're bringing a gang of 15 people to take pictures.
2: Consider that for Hayden.
1: And this is a long
2: 15
1: time.
2: 15 of you.
1: No, whatever.
2: Oh, my God.
1: It's all right. We got to take pictures. I feel bad for the boy.
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I just had to laugh at this. What Anna and Raven are going to talk about on Monday morning. They're going to ask, if you want to get on the air with them, have you ever been attacked by an animal? Apparently, actor Kevin Bacon was recently trampled by bees. I don't know how you get trampled by bees. You probably got stung. Sounds painful. But I, at one point, I had a roommate that had a pet bunny. It was a rabbit, and it hated me. So when I would go try to feed it, or he'd be away, and I'd try to take care of it, it would just dart at my feet and try to attack me. I guess that counts as an attack, right?

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Harry Styles, American Girls, starting at 9.9. Harry was part of our Little Pub Passport to Pop, sending you to another city every week on Thursdays to see another concert. And Harry in NYC, MSG, this August. Sarah from Brookfield, she won that a few weeks ago. Bruno Mars, that was this past week. We're still going to pull the winner, so keep listening for if you won that. And then next week's going to be BTS in Baltimore, next Thursday.

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1: 95 northbound, about a half an hour. Stamford through Fairfield. The parkway is even easier. Land Rover, Fairfield, Connecticut traffic. 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
1: Oh, you're ready? Audrey just got back to the bathroom. It's XYZ with Eric Zacher. Audrey, we had a delay the start of the show because like 5 seconds before we went live, you're like, but I got to pee. And I'm like, okay.
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2: it comes on suddenly, Eric. It's not my fault.
3: 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All right. 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

0: Universal Studios is officially coming to Texas. XYZ with Eric Zachary, your XYZ ENT Entertainment Report, all brought to you by Eggland's Best. Yeah, they announced this a while ago. I didn't realize it was already getting ready to open.
1: I know. So it's opening July 1st. It's specifically geared toward families with young children, but like young children. There's like a Shrek thing, a SpongeBob thing, a Minions thing.
2: Now, hold on. Before you continue the list of things, is there
0: thing
2: like
0: one
2: a,
0: thing too?
2: Right. Is there a
0: it's funny because it's Dr. Seuss and that's universe. Anyway,
2: God. Is there a cap on like eight? Like, let's say my 12-year-old wants to go. Are they going to be like, no? Like,
1: well, no.
0: I don't think it's an age thing, Jordan. I think it's just like there's not going to be like high intensity roller coasters.
1: Oh, yeah. And okay. I also feel they're probably not going to have that much fun if they're right. Like 16,
0: it's
1: not, you know?
0: Yeah, it's like a Legoland. Like, there's going to be a cap on how much you can realistically enjoy as like a teenager.
2: Sure, sure. You'll be bored if you're older.
1: Right. But here's my thing is that, okay, so the reason why I wanted to make this the NT is because I was like, would you guys bring, if you had kids, would you be like, yes, we're going to go to this one and not the regular Universal?
0: I think being in Frisco, Texas just seems a little random to me because I don't know that that's like the destination that to your point, Audrey, if I'm anywhere outside of Texas or a bordering state, I feel like at that point, just go to the Orlando one or the Hollywood one.
1: Well, exactly.
0: Because they also have kid lands too. So
1: Exactly.
0: Or if you really love Shrek, I guess. Like that's,
2: right. I mean,
0: you're going to Frisco, Texas.
2: If I'm already in Frisco, Texas, I'm probably trying to do whatever I can to tire out my kid.
1: Well, I was like, I feel like if you're already there, then that would make sense. But it doesn't feel like a destination for me. And also, wouldn't you want... Because when I was like 4, my parents brought me to Disney. I did not enjoy myself. They had the time of their lives.
0: That's kind of on you, Audrey. Because I went to Disney when I was like 3 or 4 and I had amazing
1: I was just a baby and I was scared of the roller coasters, but like they still had fun, so I'm like,
0: this would be a great resort for you is what you're saying.
1: What I'm saying is that if my parents had brought me here, I probably still would have been freaked out and
0: I feel like you would thrive on the slow boat ride through the swamp with Shrek.
1: Honestly, actually agree, that would be sick. Okay, I've been won over.
0: Universal Studios is coming to Texas, the first Universal Kids Resort, opening July 1st. It's XYZ with Eric Zachary, your XYZ ENT Entertainment Report, all brought to you by Eggland's Best.
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10: 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Something's got

0: Finally, some relief to the pals in my life that don't handle milk well. Lactose intolerant patches.
1: And you're speaking for yourself there, too, when you say that, right?
0: I'm not lactose intolerant at all. Okay. It's not something that affects my system. That is not something that affects my system negatively.
1: Yeah.
0: But supposedly, yeah, it's this new invention. There's been pills and other medications and prescriptions that like some people claim don't really work. Sure. But I guess there's this new developer that has these little patches, which I think it's hilarious that they have like little fruits.
1: They're
0: like
1: so gallon of milk, cute.
0: Like stickers.
1: Yeah.
0: Yeah, but you put them on your body and supposedly they let you process lactose better.
1: They're really tiny. They're just like a little square centimeter.
2: People who need this, so this is huge news.
1: Yeah, me included.
0: I'm going to just throw them on people and then hand them milk and be like, here you go. Let's improve your life.
1: Drink this.
0: Diary lactose relief pouches are now available.
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0: XYZ with their Zachary. Mom's hot take. It's all brought to you by T-Mobile. My mom joining the show to provide her perspective on
1: The old adage, all you can eat buffets. So when you were little,
0: or is that just a business?
1: No, it is. When you were little, Eric, you went down to Arkansas to visit your grandma and grandpa, and they had a lot of buffets in Arkansas in the early
0: Arkansas
1: 90s.
0: Arkansas loves buffets.
1: Buffet. I can see that. And that's we shocking. Actually almost printed that on a t-shirt because you were so cute.
0: You know,
1: cute.
0: Like the first like cute thing any like 5-year-old says? Yeah. That was my thing. It was like, Arkansas love buffet. That, just because like it's so not a thing where I grew up in like Chicago.
2: Yeah. Sure, yeah.
0: Like maybe you had Old Country Buffet, but that was not a place we frequented.
2: Right.
0: So when you go to the South, especially in Arkansas, it's like, which buffet are we going to today?
2: Like an Old Country? You do an Old Country buffet?
0: It's not even like they have like just local.
1: Standalone.
0: It's kind of like cookout culture. Sure, I mean, it's just like how much food can you put on a platter?
2: Can you shovel in?
0: Yeah, right.
1: Yeah, and Eric used to run around going, Arkansas love buffet.
0: They do.
2: I love that.
0: Mom's hot takes next.
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0: start. XYZ with Eric Zachary. My mom wants to talk about all you can eat buffets or just restaurants.
1: Now they're evolving into sporting events. I'm getting a lot of emails for the local baseball teams here, and they have a package.
0: I got the same email. I was telling Jordan about this over the weekend. There's a farm. It's not even like a double-A team. They're like a feeder, their own league. Team that they do like a $68 ticket. It's all you can drink, all you can eat. But like that to me, the all you can drink part of it, if beer's included, I'm getting my value.
1: I think an Uber should be included is what happens.
2: No. Here's my issue with that specifically being at a ballpark. When you get rid of a table at an all-you-can-eat buffet, that's the sloppiest thing you could possibly do.
0: I don't know. Like, that is more attractive to me because it's less all-you-can-eat. It's more like, hey, anytime I need something, it's included. So I think of more like all-inclusive resort is where my mind goes.
3: The mental gymnastics to get through that one.
0: If you walk into, like, a small, like, old country buffet, I don't even know if they're around anymore, but, like, any, like, restaurant where it's, like, the sole purpose is to shovel as much food into your gut as possible.
1: But isn't that, like, a brunch station too sometimes?
0: But like it's how it's positioned for me.
2: Okay,
0: because like if it's like your primary source of nutrients are like mashed potatoes, that that does not attract.
2: So you're not a guy who's going up for like eight plates, nine plates, trying to stack.
1: But yet he'll do eight dipping dabs and five hot dogs.
0: Yeah, they're different.
1: That's also the same concept.
0: No, it's not. I also just generally don't eat a lot at one time. Sure. I like to snack throughout the day. So I guess that's what's more attractive. Is like the all-you-can-eat places are like as much as you can eat until you get out of your seat, and it's like 2 hours that you have. Where like the idea of like going to an event and like. In my head, it's like private box culture. It's like,
2: I have the access to go get it.
0: It's like the United Club at the airport. It's like, I can get whatever I want when I want.
1: Which, again, is a buffet. And it's an all-you-can-eat buffet.
0: It's how you position it.
1: It's an all-you-can-eat buffet, and people are pigs.
0: Yeah.
1: They are just pigs.
0: P-I-G-S,
1: pigs.
0: Everyone on screen is an actor. Some fall into certain categories. Others win Academy Awards.
1: Much waste in our.
0: No, you're not going to use my radio platform to make fun of Arkansas. That's not going to happen. That's where my dad's from. We're not doing that.
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